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I'm your pal Al, joining you on this Thursday night. Thanks for tuning in. 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

Kenny Chesney ain't back yet on today's Best Country, B103. Up next, Alan Jackson takes a look down at the clock and says, it's midnight in Montgomery on today's Best Country, B103.

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0: Rocky Mountain Low by Corey Kemp featuring Coy Wetzel on today's Best Country, B103. We've got your No Talk Triple Play coming in just a few moments, but first... 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
0: 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Tonight, it's clear with a low of around 57 degrees, west wind 5 to 10 miles per hour with gusts as high as 20. Tomorrow, it's sunny with a high near 83, with west wind 5 to 8 miles per hour and gusts as high as 16. Tomorrow night, it's mostly clear with a low of around 64 degrees, south wind 8 to 11 miles per hour with gusts as high as 20 miles per hour. Saturday, there's a chance of showers and thunderstorms, then showers and possibly a thunderstorm after 1 p.m., high near 83, south wind 8 miles per hour becoming east in the afternoon, winds could gust as high as 16 miles per hour, and the chance of precipitation is 80%. That's been your AccuWeather forecast on today's Best Country. 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

0: 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And before that, I Can Love You Like That by John Michael Montgomery. We've got 30 minutes of continuous country coming your way. 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
3: I'm Carmen Roberts. President Trump abruptly cancels planned military strikes on Iran, declaring a peace deal is imminent and that a signing and time will be announced shortly.
4: Subject to finalization of documents, we should get done over the next few days. We'll probably have a signing maybe in Europe, and it's a great thing.
3: And Axios reports an Iranian state news agency did not confirm the deal, saying only there is a possibility. Well, the prospect sent U.S. crude lower and U.S. stocks soaring. The Dow leaped 930 points. And the World Cup officially kicked off today as Mexico beat South Africa 2-1, 2-0 in Mexico City. Shakira and other performers open the game on the pitch. This is more than just a game. It's a team. 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

with Hate How You Look on today's Best Country, B103. I'm your pal Al, joining you on this Thursday night. Thanks for tuning in. We've got more of today's Best Country coming your way with songs like Chevy Silverado by Bailey Zimmerman and Whiskey on You by Nate Smith. But up next, it's Heads Carolina, Tails California by Jody Messina on today's Best Country, B103.

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0: 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We've got your No Talk Triple Play coming in just a few moments, but first... 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
0: 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Tonight it's clear with a low of around 57 degrees, west wind 5 to 10 miles per hour with gusts as high as 20 miles per hour. Tomorrow it's sunny with a high near 83 degrees, west wind 5 to 8 miles per hour with gusts as high as 16. Tomorrow night it's mostly clear with a low of around 64 degrees, south wind 8 to 11 miles per hour with gusts as high as 20. Saturday there's a chance of showers and thunderstorms, then showers and possibly a thunderstorm after 1 p.m., high near 83, south wind around 8 miles per hour becoming east in the afternoon, winds could gust as high as 16 miles per hour. Chance of precipitation is 80%. That's when your AccuWeather forecast on today's Best Country. We've got more country music coming your way. 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

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And before that, Every Little Honky Tonk Bar by George Strait. 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
3: Fox News, I'm Tom Rigotti. President Trump says the U.S. and Iran have reached a settlement, but it has yet to be official. Fox's Max Gordon reports.
4: We were expecting significant military action against Iran, but in a major reversal, President Trump said that these strikes would be canceled and that the U.S. and Iran had reached a memorandum of understanding, which could be signed in the coming days. Now, there is no specific deal that's been outlined.
3: Trump says Iran has agreed not to seek a nuclear weapon. President Trump resorts to Plan B to replace Tulsi Gabbard as Director of National Intelligence, as a key terror-fighting tool is set to expire.
5: The installation of Bill Pulte as acting DNI scuttled a fragile bipartisan compromise to renew FISA. The president nominated Jay Clayton for DNI moments after most lawmakers left the Capitol for the week. This guarantees a FISA lapse.
3: That's Fox's Chad Pergam on Capitol Hill. 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

You on today's best country, B103. I'm your pal Al, joining you on this Thursday night. Thanks for tuning in. 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But for now, it's This Romeo Ain't Got Juliet by Diamond Rio on today's best country, B103.

Chicken Fried by Zach Brown Band on today's Best Country, B103. Up next, John Michael Montgomery invites you to learn the moves, because life's a dance, on today's Best Country, B103.

0: With Ride, Ride, Ride by George Burge featuring Luke Bryan. We've got your No Talk Triple Play coming in just a few moments, but first... 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
0: 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Tonight it's clear with a low of around 57 degrees, west wind 5 to 10 miles per hour with gusts as high as 20. Tomorrow it's sunny with a high near 83, west wind 5 to 8 miles per hour with gusts as high as 16. Tomorrow night it's mostly clear with a low of around 64, south wind 8 to 11 miles per hour with gusts as high as 20 miles per hour. Then on Saturday there's a chance of showers and thunderstorms, then showers and possibly a thunderstorm after 1 p.m. High near 83 degrees, south wind around 8 miles per hour becoming east in the afternoon, winds could gust as high as 16, chance of precipitation is 80%. That's been your AccuWeather forecast on today's Best Country. We've got more country music coming your way. 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
4: Ted Linder, President Trump announcing that the U.S. and Iran have come to a great settlement, a deal to end the war in Iran, and claims it's being finalized.
5: They will not only not have, they will not purchase, develop in any way, any shape, in any way, shape, or form, a nuclear weapon. They will not have a nuclear weapon.
4: The U.S. blockade on the Strait of Hormuz will immediately be lifted when the documents are signed, possibly this weekend, the president says, in Europe. And the opening of the Gordie Howe Bridge connecting the U.S. and Canada delayed Thursday due to what the Windsor-Detroit Bridge Authority called outstanding issues. Canada's Prime Minister Mark Carney telling reporters Wednesday it'll take a few more weeks.
6: For a bridge that is going to be in place and serve Canadians, Americans, others for decades, the question of a few weeks is time well spent.
4: The bridge will connect the two countries via Detroit, and it's jointly owned by Canada and Michigan. 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

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I'm your pal Al, joining you on this Thursday night. Thanks for tuning in. We've got more of today's Best Country coming your way with songs like Don't Tell on Me by Jason Aldean and Half of My Hometown by Kelsey Ballerini. But up next, it's Something to Be Proud of by Montgomery Gentry on today's Best Country, B103.

uphill both ways. We were cane switch raised, dirt floor poured. Of course, that was back before the war. Yeah, your uncle and I made quite a pair, flying F-15s through hostile air. He went down, but they missed me by a hair. 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

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'Cause when you got a fast car, you think you got everything.

Jason Aldean with Don't Tell On Me on today's Best Country, B103. Up next, Brad Paisley invites you over to devise a plan. A plan for what? Well, a plan to beat this summer on today's Best Country, B103.

0: Why didn't I think of that? On today's Best Country, B103. We've got your No Talk Triple Play coming in just a few moments, but first... 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
0: 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Tonight it's clear with a low of around 57 degrees, west wind 5 to 10 miles per hour with gusts as high as 20. Tomorrow it's sunny with a high near 83 degrees, west wind 5 to 8 miles per hour with gusts as high as 16. Tomorrow night it's mostly clear with a low of around 64, south wind 8 to 11 miles per hour with gusts as high as 20. Saturday, there's a chance of showers and thunderstorms, then showers and possibly a thunderstorm after 1 p.m., high near 83 degrees, south wind around 8 miles per hour becoming east in the afternoon, winds could gust as high as 16 miles per hour. Chance of precipitation is 80%. That's been your AccuWeather forecast on today's Best Country. We've got more country music coming your way. 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

0: Boots Off by John Party, and before that, Move by Luke Bryan. 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
2: News. I'm Chris DeMeo. President Trump says the U.S. and Iran have come to a great settlement to a deal to end the war, and it's being finalized.
3: They will not only not have, they will not purchase, develop in any way, any shape, in any way, shape, or form, a nuclear weapon. They will not have a nuclear weapon.
2: The president says the U.S. blockade on the Strait of Hormuz will be lifted once the documents are signed this weekend. Pro golfer Phil Mickelson is banned from his golf club after allegations of inappropriate behavior.
4: Golf Digest reports that Mickelson is no longer welcome at the Farms Golf Club, where he's been a member for decades, after he allegedly approached a woman in the clubhouse this spring and made non-consensual physical contact with her. Officials at the Farms then reviewed and investigated the incident and told the 55-year-old to leave the premises.
2: That's Fox's Tony Genualdo reporting. 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

There was this girl on today's Best Country, B103. I'm your pal Al, joining you on this Thursday night. Thanks for tuning in. We've got more of today's Best Country coming your way with songs like I Don't Dance by Lee Bryce and Sleepless in a Hotel Room by Luke Combs. 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

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Up next, Kenny Chesney tells you the harrowing story about what life can be like when you're living in fast forward.

0: Woman by Kane Brown on today's Best Country, B103. We've got your No Talk Triple Play coming in just a few moments, but first... 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
0: 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Tonight it's clear with a low of around 57 degrees, west wind 5 to 10 miles per hour with gusts as high as 20. Tomorrow, it's sunny with a high near 83 degrees, west wind 5 to 8 miles per hour with gusts as high as 16. Tomorrow night, it's mostly clear with a low of around 64 degrees, south wind 8 to 11 miles per hour with gusts as high as 20. Saturday, there's a chance of showers and thunderstorms, then showers and possibly a thunderstorm after 1 p.m., high near 83 with south winds around 8 miles per hour, becoming east in the afternoon. Winds could gust as high as 16 miles per hour, chance of precipitation is 80%. That's been your AccuWeather forecast on today's Best Country. We've got more country music coming your way. It's, you know, Talk Triple Play with songs like Kiss Me by the Casey Donahue Band, Hotel Key by Old Dominion, and Beautiful Things by Megan Maroney on today's Best Country, B103.

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0: Says Billy Currington on today's Best Country, B103. And before that, Easy Come, Easy Go by George Strait. We've got 30 minutes of continuous country coming your way, but first, let's take a look at the Community Notebook.
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0: As you trim your lawn to perfection. All summer long, we'll be taking guesses on how far the mower will mow. I mean, go. As we hit the highway on a tour of river country at the end of the summer. You can enter one guess at B103.fm and win bonus guesses throughout the summer on air, on Facebook, through texting, and on location. Whoever has the closest guess to the actual distance will be taking that bad boy home for themselves.
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0: 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How far will it mow? Going on all summer.
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5: Lows are on 56 overnight under clear skies. West winds 5 to 10 miles per hour. Sunny skies. Friday, highs around 82. Friday night, 63. Thunderstorms likely. Saturday, highs around 79. 73, mainly clear skies. Sunday. Taking a look at the extended forecast, 79 Monday, 83 Tuesday, and 86 on Wednesday. I'm weatherology meteorologist Laura Lockwood on News Channel Nebraska. Right now, it's 63 degrees.

0: This summer, B103 and No Limit Power are giving away a prize that's a cut above the rest. With How Far Will It Mow? You can take home a 61-inch Bad Boy Rebel mower this September and be the envy of your entire neighborhood.
1: I cut that grass for free.
0: As you trim your lawn to perfection. All summer long, we'll be taking guesses on how far the mower will mow. I mean, go. As we hit the highway on a tour of river country at the end of the summer. You can enter one guess at B103.fm and win bonus guesses throughout the summer on air, on Facebook, through texting, and on location. Whoever has the closest guess to the actual distance will be taking that bad boy home for themselves.
2: I got my guess in.
0: 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Going on all summer.
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5: Lows are on 56 overnight under clear skies. West winds 5 to 10 miles per hour. Sunny skies. Friday, highs around 82. Friday night, 63. Thunderstorms likely. Saturday, highs around 79. 73, mainly clear skies. Sunday. Taking a look at the extended forecast, 79 Monday, 83 Tuesday, and 86 on Wednesday. I'm weatherology meteorologist Laura Lockwood on News Channel Nebraska. Right now, it's 63 degrees.
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1: I cut that grass for free.
0: As you trim your lawn to perfection. All summer long, we'll be taking guesses on how far the mower will mow. I mean, go. As we hit the highway on a tour of River Country at the end of the summer. You can enter one guess at B103.fm and win bonus guesses throughout the summer on air, on Facebook, through texting, and on location. Whoever has the closest guess to the actual distance will be taking that bad boy home for themselves.
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0: 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Going on all summer.
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5: Lows are on 56 overnight under clear skies. West winds 5 to 10 miles per hour. Sunny skies. Friday, highs around 82. Friday night, 63. Thunderstorms likely. Saturday, highs around 79. 73, mainly clear skies. Sunday. Taking a look at the extended forecast, 79 Monday, 83 Tuesday, and 86 on Wednesday. I'm weatherology meteorologist Laura Lockwood on News Channel Nebraska. Right now, it's 61 degrees.

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0: This summer, B103 and No Limit Power are giving away a prize that's a cut above the rest. With How Far Will It Mow? You can take home a 61-inch Bad Boy Rebel mower this September and be the envy of your entire neighborhood.
1: I cut that grass for free.
0: As you trim your lawn to perfection. All summer long, we'll be taking guesses on how far the mower will mow. I mean, go. As we hit the highway on a tour of river country at the end of the summer. You can enter one guess at B103.fm and win bonus guesses throughout the summer on air, on Facebook, through texting, and on location. Whoever has the closest guess to the actual distance will be taking that bad boy home for themselves.
2: I got my guess in.
0: 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Going on all summer.
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5: Lows are on 56 overnight under clear skies. West winds 5 to 10 miles per hour. Sunny skies. Friday, highs around 82. Friday night, 63. Thunderstorms likely. Saturday, highs around 79. 73, mainly clear skies. Sunday. Taking a look at the extended forecast, 79 Monday, 83 Tuesday, and 86 on Wednesday. I'm weatherology meteorologist Laura Lockwood on News Channel Nebraska. Right now, it's 61 degrees.
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3: Lows are on 56 overnight under clear skies. West winds 5 to 10 miles per hour. Sunny skies. Friday, highs around 82. Friday night, 63. Thunderstorms likely. Saturday, highs around 79. 73, mainly clear skies. Sunday. Taking a look at the extended forecast, 79 Monday, 83 Tuesday, and 86 on Wednesday. I'm weatherology meteorologist Laura Lockwood on News Channel Nebraska. Right now, it's 61 degrees.

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1: Lows around 56 overnight under clear skies. West winds 5 to 10 miles per hour. Sunny skies. Friday, highs around 82. Friday night, 63. Thunderstorms likely. Saturday, highs around 79. 73, mainly clear skies. Sunday. Taking a look at the extended forecast. 79 Monday, 83 Tuesday, and 86 on Wednesday. I'm weatherology meteorologist Laura Lockwood on News Channel Nebraska. Right now, it's 61 degrees.
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0: 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You may only win a News Channel Nebraska contest once per 30-day period with one winner per household. News Channel Nebraska is not responsible for lost or delayed mail, telephone failures, or for email system malfunctions causing a contestant to lose a chance to participate. Employees of News Channel Nebraska and their immediate family members are not eligible to win. Winners are responsible for any and all taxes associated with winning the prize and must sign a W-9 form before receiving any prize valued at over $600. Management will have sole discretion to decide any questions concerning the interpretation of rules governing the promotion and the administration of the promotion, and such decisions shall be final. News Channel Nebraska reserves a right to reject any incomplete or confusing guess and any guess not submitted in accordance with promotion rules. Participants will not have any expectation of privacy concerning the information submitted or the announcement of winners. Prizes will be held for a minimum of 60 days for their winner, and after that time, News Channel Nebraska has a right to redistribute those prize items. Thank you for taking part in our contest and for listening to today's Best Country B103 and Odo County Country.
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2: Lows are on 56 overnight under clear skies. West winds 5 to 10 miles per hour. Sunny skies Friday, highs around 82. Friday night, 63. Thunderstorms likely. Saturday, highs around 79. 73, mainly clear skies Sunday. Taking a look at the extended forecast, 79 Monday, 83 Tuesday, and 86 on Wednesday. I'm weatherology meteorologist Laura Lockwood on News Channel Nebraska. Right now, 60.

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1: With the script from Thomas Ragland.
0: And baseball.
1: 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It'll get down for a base
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4: Lows are on 56 overnight under clear skies. West winds 5 to 10 miles per hour. Sunny skies Friday, highs around 82. Friday night, 63. Thunderstorms likely. Saturday, highs around 79. 73, mainly clear skies Sunday. Taking a look at the extended forecast, 79 Monday, 83 Tuesday, and 86 on Wednesday. I'm weatherology meteorologist Laura Lockwood on News Channel Nebraska. Right now, 60.
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3: Ample sunshine expected today with daytime highs approaching 82. Winds out of the southwest 5 to 10 miles per hour. Mainly clear tonight, lows around 63. Sunshine mixed with clouds at times tomorrow, thunderstorms likely, high temperatures reach up to 79. Mainly clear skies and dry Sunday and Monday, low 70s, Sunday upper 70s by Monday. I'm weatherology meteorologist Laura Lockwood on News Channel Nebraska. Currently, it's 61 degrees.

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1: Ample sunshine expected today with daytime highs approaching 82. Winds out of the southwest 5 to 10 miles per hour. Mainly clear tonight, lows around 63. Sunshine mixed with clouds at times tomorrow. Thunderstorms likely. High temperatures reach up to 79. Mainly clear skies and dry Sunday and Monday. Low 70s. Sunday, upper 70s by Monday. I'm weatherology meteorologist Laura Lockwood on News Channel Nebraska. Currently 59.
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3: News. I'm Chris DeMeo. President Trump says progress has been made in talks to end the war with Iran, citing what he calls a great settlement.
4: The president said, quote, discussions had been approved by Iran's leaders. What that means is yet to be determined, though the president has determined, quote, the naval blockade will remain in full force and effect until this transaction is finalized.
3: Fox's Jennifer Griffin. President Trump announcing his next pick to serve as Director of National Intelligence.
5: He's nominating Jay Clayton, the top federal prosecutor in New York's Southern District. Clayton previously served as chairman of the Securities and Exchange Commission.
3: Fox's Mark Meredith at the White House. It comes as Congress is at odds over FISA, an act allowing the government to spy on American devices to collect foreign intelligence. That job oversees the coordination of 18 intelligence agencies. 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

Bringing in Luke Combs and Beer Never Broke My Heart right here at Today's Best Country, B103. A beautiful Friday morning to you. Yes, the weekend is on the horizon. Looking forward to it. Also, look forward to some Jason Aldean right here. Don't Tell on Me right here on Today's Best Country, B103.

0: How about King George keeping it classic and Love's Gonna Make It All Right? Right here on today's Best Country, B103. Streaming too, B103.fm as well. Getting on through the music and wishing you a fantastic one here on this Friday morning. We've got a look at the latest weather forecast on the way shortly. Could be a wet Saturday, it looks like here, but you know what? We got a little bit of a cool down. I thought it was a nice cool down yesterday after that stupid storm came through and caused havoc in the early morning. I guess at least that meant it wasn't so hot for cleanup later in the day yesterday. Man, lots of branches and things down in different parts of River Country, especially the north side, but also in the middle of it here in Nebraska City. I saw some branches down as well, just not nearly as big as the ones that were further north toward Plattsmouth and even on Highway 75. A little bit crazy out there. We've got some cool days ahead, but also maybe a warm back up at the back end of it. So we'll see. Check that forecast again coming up in a bit. Drop in information like local news start next hour. Community Notebook later on this hour. We'll also figure out who is our winner for $10 in Nebraska Lottery Scratchers with our River Country reaction, asking you about your iced tea. And we're going to start the day off with some ag news here in a matter of moments. Your first ag check of the day is the agribusiness news, courtesy of Graybill Chrome and Repair. 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All right, that's right here. Weather after that and some Garth Brooks coming up soon.
1: Latest supply and demand report is out. Hello, I'm Kellen Havikin with the latest agribusiness news on Brownfield. 100 years ago, Pioneer's founders had a vision that transformed the future of agriculture, and they've been innovating ever since. See how it all started at pioneer.com/100. A grains and oilseeds analyst says the latest supply and demand report didn't include any surprises. Bree Botts with Terrain says this month's update drew less attention than others.
2: USDA essentially did copy and paste. And that tends to happen seasonally with the June report being kind of uneventful. The May WASD is really kind of the first look at new crop, and so that tends to be a bigger market mover.
1: She tells Brownfield USDA once again lowered winter wheat production, potentially providing some price support, but...
2: because the world has records amounts of global wheat supplies, there's really not going to be much of a price impact for U.S. producers to the upside.
1: The USDA increased corn ending stocks by 3 million bushels and left soybean ending stocks unchanged. A central Kansas farmer says severe weather that tore through the central plains this week was unlike anything he's ever experienced before.
3: I would maybe more compare it to a hurricane.
1: Greg Peterson farms near Lindsborg and says he was harvesting when the storm hit Monday evening and brought winds in excess of 100 miles an hour.
3: We lost power immediately, but we were without power for, I think, 3.5 days or something like that. And then the corn was kind of laid over flat on the ground, which it's stood back up for the most part. But we did lose a shed roof.
1: He tells Brownfield he already didn't have high expectations for his wheat crop prior to the storm because of the ongoing drought.
3: Now we're just trying to harvest what little wheat is there, and it's getting plastered by these storms. But I don't know if it did a ton of damage to the wheat. It laid it over a little bit, and it's sure going to lower the test weight.
1: A U.S. senator from Kansas says lawmakers need to bolster the Conservation Reserve program. During a Senate Ag Committee hearing on Wednesday, Jerry Moran said producers need improved access to grazing in response to drought and other weather-related disaster events.
4: I always have known the importance of haying and grazing CRP ground in a drought and the need for feed for cattle, but the other component of that is that CRP ground needs to be at least grazed to keep it from becoming the source of the fire that kills the cattle or that destroys their feed.
1: Moran is a sponsor of the CRP Improvement and Flexibility Act, which would allow emergency haying and grazing on CRP acres when certain conditions are met. And the USDA cut its 2026 production projections for beef, turkey, and eggs, and you can find out more at brownfieldagnews.com. I'm Kellen Havikin for Brownfield.
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9: News Channel, Nebraska AccuWeather.
10: Ample sunshine expected today with daytime highs approaching 82. Winds out of the southwest, 5 to 10 miles per hour. Mainly clear tonight, lows around 63. Sunshine mixed with clouds at times. Tomorrow, thunderstorms likely. High temperatures reach up to 79. Mainly clear skies and dry. Sunday and Monday, low 70s. Sunday, upper 70s by Monday. I'm weatherology meteorologist Laura Lockwood on News Channel Nebraska. Currently, 59.

0: There's nothing like a good block of your favorite country tunes while you're driving around River Country. We're going to keep the music going with a no-talk triple play.
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0: Me and a Beer. That's a visit right there from Mr. Chris Jansen on today's Best Country B103 and B103.fm, too. Getting on through the music and hoping your day is going beautifully out there. If it is, you know, getting a little bit rough with severe weather action out there, we will let you know and send you a text if we begin severe weather coverage. At least normally we'll do that. Did not do that with that overnight storm that we had early Thursday morning, as I did not have the ability to get that out because I was snoozing until it was too late. Hank was covering it, and Hank doesn't have the access as of yet, but thank you very much to Hank for coming in and providing some severe weather coverage early yesterday morning until the, severe weather knocked us off airwaves there for a bit, killing some power to some of our equipment that I had to come in and figure out how to get going once again. So we got it back up and running, though. Thank goodness it wasn't any worse than it was. And we're continuing to look to improve our radio signal, too. Still working from that previous storm on getting our signal back up. But that is a process, as we've got some folks coming out to look at some more stuff next week to try to help us out on that. But at least we're back on the airwaves at last check. Let's hope that stays. All right, more music's coming up in just a bit. We got that new one from Lauren Delano with Chase Matthew. Checking the community notebook. And as I was mentioning, I forgot to fail, you know, I failed to finish what my thought. What else is new, right? But no, be a part of the Stormtrooper Text Club. And normally I will send you a text when we begin severe weather coverage on B103 and B103.fm. All you do is text the word weather, WEATHER, to 402-873-1170. I'll send you a text when we begin severe weather coverage. And not only that, I will also send out messages on occasion asking how much rain you got and things like that, so you can keep everybody in River Country informed. All right, more music's on the way shortly with Lauren Elena after we take a quick break on B103.
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0: 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News Channel Nebraska is not responsible for lost or delayed mail, telephone failures, or for email system malfunctions causing a contestant to lose a chance to participate. Employees of News Channel Nebraska and their immediate family members are not eligible to win. Winners are responsible for any and all taxes associated with winning the prize and must sign a W-9 form before receiving any prize valued at over $600. Management will have sole discretion to decide any questions concerning the interpretation of rules governing the promotion and the administration of the promotion, and such decision shall be final. News Channel Nebraska reserves a right to reject any incomplete or confusing guess and any guess not submitted in accordance with promotion rules. Participants will not have any expectation of privacy concerning the information submitted or the announcement of winners. Prizes will be held for a minimum of 60 days for their winner, and after that time, News Channel Nebraska has a right to redistribute those prize items. Thank you for taking part in our contest and for listening to today's Best Country B1 and Odo County Country.
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0: 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Lots of cool stuff going on out there, and that includes some food this weekend. 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
8: Ample sunshine expected today with daytime highs approaching 82. Winds out of the southwest 5 to 10 miles per hour. Mainly clear tonight, lows around 63. Sunshine mixed with clouds at times tomorrow. Thunderstorms likely. High temperatures reach up to 79. Mainly clear skies and dry Sunday and Monday. Low 70s. Sunday, upper 70s by Monday. I'm weatherology meteorologist Laura Lockwood on News Channel Nebraska. Currently 59.

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3: Fox News, I'm CJ Papa. President Trump, during a virtual rally last night in Georgia,
4: we ended the war with Iran,
3: adding
4: they have agreed never to have a nuclear weapon, something that we insisted on. That was the whole purpose. That was 95% of it. And they've done it in the most powerful way you can do it.
3: And in the Oval Office Thursday, the president spelled out a potential timeline to complete the deal.
5: It'll be soon. Maybe this weekend.
3: Axios reporting this morning, 4 U.S. Air Force planes have been sent to Europe to prepare for a possible signing ceremony between the U.S. and Iran. Oil is down on this Friday morning. U.S. Park Police and other first responders find the grass close to the World War II Memorial at the National Mall vandalized with the numbers 8647 written in that grass. Some believe that's a term that can mean kill the president. 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
8: 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I hope you're having a great one here as we get through the tunes together today. We're going to drop in our first look at local news. Got the Pledge of Allegiance and a patriotic salute tune from Lee Bryce coming up. But right now, the local news with our own Dan Swanson in the award-winning News Channel Nebraska Newsroom.
9: Thank you. Good morning. Nebraska City Police have identified the Nebraska City man killed Wednesday as 45-year-old Will Neiman. He was pronounced dead at the scene from a gunshot wound to the chest. A press release says a 28-year-old man was transported by Nebraska City Fire and Rescue to CHI Health St. Mary's and then flown to a trauma center in Omaha with a gunshot wound to the head. The incident was dispatched as an accidental shooting followed by a second shot after the 28-year-old man went to the back of the residence. Former State Senator Julie Slama is featured in a Washington Post article regarding rural customers and Elon Musk's Starlink. The article says Starlink and its satellite internet service is a lifeline for many rural customers, but prices are soaring. Slama told the newspaper that her costs for Starlink have risen $500 a year since she and her husband first moved to rural Dunbar. Slama said there is really no reasonable alternative but to pay the cost. The article says Musk opposes government subsidies that support rural broadband and says Governor Jim Pillen did not spend $400 million in the Broadband Equity Access and Deployment Program that had been allocated to the state. The article says the governor declined to deploy most of the funds, expressing hope to use the funds for other purposes. SpaceX, the parent company of Starlink, did not respond to the article. Auburn sales taxes are $29,000 below last year, 8 months into the fiscal year. September sales taxes improved by $3,500, but the last 4 months have been below the prior year. The sales tax collections are $40,000 below budget. Last year's sales tax collection of $622,000 was the first time in a decade that sales tax collections did not increase year over year. 1 year after the immigration raid at Glen Valley Foods in Omaha, Community leaders, business owners, and affected families say the effects are still being felt across the metro. In June of 2025, a large-scale immigration enforcement operation at the food processing plant led to the detention of 76 people, changing the lives of many families overnight. Luis Mia was among community members who gathered Wednesday at La Plaza de la Raza and spoke about the uncertainty surrounding the detention of his mother.
2: Suddenly, my siblings and I were without our mom, and I felt responsible for stepping up and taking care of them as my mom was our sole provider. For an entire month, my innocent mom, who had never had any contact with law enforcement whatsoever, was suddenly taken like a criminal and taken away from us.
9: Roxana Cortez, legal director for the Center of Immigrant and Refugee Advancement, said the raid is leaving a mark on Omaha.
10: 1 year later, families continue to be villainized. They continue to live with uncertainty. Their lives have become more precarious as policies change and opportunities narrow. This should concern all Nebraskans. Immigrants are not separate from Nebraska's future. They are Nebraska's future. Nearly 11% of Nebraska's population is foreign-born. More than 223,000 immigrants live, work, raise family, pay taxes, start businesses, fulfill critical workforce needs.
9: Speakers at the event encouraged community members to support immigrant families and advocate for policies centered on dignity, justice, and due process. Nebraska City Utilities reports that repairs at the wastewater plant have been made, ending a bypass situation into South Table Creek. The utility reported an electrical failure, leading to the bypass beginning Monday night. The river stage is at 11.2 feet. From the News Channel Nebraska Newsroom, I'm Dan Swanson.
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12: Ample sunshine expected today with daytime highs approaching 82. Winds out of the southwest 5 to 10 miles per hour. Mainly clear tonight, lows around 63. Sunshine mixed with clouds at times tomorrow. Thunderstorms likely. High temperatures reach up to 79. Mainly clear skies and dry, Sunday and Monday, low 70s, Sunday, upper 70s, by Monday. I'm weatherology meteorologist Laura Lockwood on News Channel Nebraska. Currently 59.
8: That's a look at the forecast from our Weatherology Weather Center. 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

0: That's The Fall. It's a visit from Cody Johnson, and it's on today's Best Country, B103 and B103.fm as well. Sliding on through the tunes here this morning, Ben Root with you all the way till 10 o'clock here this morning. Got a visit from Sam Hunt due up, and we'll check your forecast here again in just a few. But right now, I do want to remind you that this summer, we are teaming up with No Limit Power for our biggest giveaway ever. That's not hyperbole. This is factual information. This is the most expensive thing we have ever given away. It is amazing. A 61-inch Bad Boy Rebel riding mower being given away by B103 and No Limit Power this September with How Far Will It Mow? How do you win this thing? Well, you need to figure out how far it's going to mow, or actually just go. We're not going to mow the side of the freeway, but we will be driving this thing in September down the highway, the side of it, not in the middle of the road. I'm not a jerk, but I'll be doing that on the side of the road, and we're taking guesses all summer long how far that mower will go till it runs out of gas. Will we fill it with gas all the way to the top? Probably not, but you never know. Any sort of amount of gas is going to be in there. Who knows, from empty to full. I don't think we'd do empty zero. That would not be a cool contest. If I did zero, whoever has the lowest guess wins. I don't know. Would you put that past me, though? Sounds like something I would do. I don't think I could get everybody else on board with that, though. Oh, man. It would be funny, though. Anything for a good joke, if you ask me. But we'll take guesses on our website. One guess per person. B103.fm. Check it out there. And then you can win bonus guesses throughout the summertime on Facebook. We'll do some contests on air, texting, and extra guesses on location when we're out and about, too. So whoever has the closest guess how far this thing ends up going on however much gas we put in it is going to take that bad boy home for themselves. Thanks to No Limit Power, Arbor Day Farm, Larson Motors, Goody Home Realty, Bennett's Fire Protection Sales and Service, Nemaha County Hospital, and Lant Hardware and Appliance Repair. All right, more music's on the way in a matter of moments with Sam Hunt coming up in a few.
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11: Ample sunshine expected today with daytime highs approaching 82. Winds out of the southwest 5 to 10 miles per hour. Mainly clear tonight, lows around 63. Sunshine mixed with clouds at times tomorrow. Thunderstorms likely. High temperatures reach up to 79. Mainly clear skies and dry Sunday and Monday, low 70s. Sunday, upper 70s by Monday. I'm weatherology meteorologist Laura Lockwood on News Channel Nebraska. Currently 59.

0: Outskirts, that is Mr. Sam Hunt on today's Best Country B103 and around the world on the web, B103.fm. All right, what's going on in some good news? Let's check it out and give you some positivity here on this 12th of June, shall we? Looking at some good news stories for you. First up, this one out of Ohio. Apparently, well, this is quite the mistake. A guy accidentally threw away a winning lottery ticket. That sounds like something you would tell somebody. Oh, I actually did that. But no, this is legit. Ticket was worth $100,000. And thank goodness the trash collection people had not come by yet. He dug through his own trash and was able to recover it. He's quite glad he did because he took home nearly $73,000 after you take the taxes out there. So yeah, you can get washed up pretty good for $73,000, I would say. In other news from SoCal, the Ocean Cleanup Organization, that's the name of it, Ocean Cleanup, is working to remove trash from the rivers in L.A. before the Olympics hit in 2028. They've got some tech from a guy who's trying to tackle the Great Pacific Garbage Patch, as it's called. They've got a new device called the Interceptor. It collects waste flowing through waterways and has actually already removed hundreds of tons of debris from one of the creeks near Marina Del Rey. Officials are now exploring expanding the system to use that in the San Gabriel River as well to handle even larger amounts of trash. And let's keep it going. We got three trash stories here, it looks like, apparently. I'll bring you this one, too. Sanitation workers in Milwaukee, or as some people like to say it, Milwaukee. Not sure if anybody else has heard that before, but I have. But sanitation workers rescued a dog that was buried inside a trash bin during their route. Are you kidding me? Thank goodness they saved this dog. Who would do such a sick thing? Maybe it got stuck. I'm gonna hope that that was the case and they saved it that way. They took the dog to a shelter for care. Supervisor who helped rescue him actually ended up adopting him, named him PJ. And now the dog has a permanent home with a loving owner, one of the sanitation workers there, the manager. So that's awesome. All right, more music's on the way in a few. Going to drop in a check of the news in a bit. And, yeah, that's coming up next. Weather check and more on the way right here on today's Best Country, B103.
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0: A wonderful Friday morning to you on today's Best Country, B103, around the planet too, going global, B103.fm. Wish you a fantastic one here on this 12th of June. We're going to check out the forecast here shortly, funeral announcements and more ag info on the way, but right now, local news once again, this time thanks to Dammy Appliance, proudly serving our community with dependable home appliances, fair prices, expert installation and service you can trust. 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
8: Thank you. Good morning. Nebraska City Police have identified the Nebraska City man killed Wednesday as 45-year-old Will Neiman. He was pronounced dead at the scene from a gunshot wound to the chest. A press release says a 28-year-old man was transported by Nebraska City Fire and Rescue to CHI Health St. Mary's and then flown to a trauma center in Omaha with a gunshot wound to the head. The incident was dispatched as an accidental shooting followed by a second shot after the 28-year-old man went to the back of the residence. Former State Senator Julie Slama is featured in a Washington Post article regarding rural customers and Elon Musk's Starlink. The article says Starlink and its satellite internet service is a lifeline for many rural customers, but prices are soaring. Slama told the newspaper that her costs for Starlink have risen $500 a year since she and her husband first moved to rural Dunbar. Slama said there is really no reasonable alternative but to pay the cost. The article says Musk opposes government subsidies that support rural broadband and says Governor Jim Pillen did not spend $400 million in the Broadband Equity Access and Deployment Program that had been allocated to the state. The article says the governor declined to deploy most of the funds, expressing hope to use the funds for other purposes. SpaceX, the parent company of Starlink, did not respond to the article. Auburn sales taxes are $29,000 below last year, 8 months into the fiscal year. September sales taxes improved by $3,500, but the last 4 months have been below the prior year. The sales tax collections are $40,000 below budget. Last year's sales tax collection of $622,000 was the first time in a decade that sales tax collections did not increase year over year. 1 year after the immigration raid at Glen Valley Foods in Omaha, community leaders, business owners, and affected families say the effects are still being felt across the metro. In June of 2025, a large-scale immigration enforcement operation at the food processing plant led to the detention of 76 people, changing the lives of many families overnight. Luis Mia was among community members who gathered Wednesday at La Plaza de la Raza and spoke about the uncertainty surrounding the detention of his mother.
9: Suddenly, my siblings and I were without our mom, and I felt responsible for stepping up and taking care of them as my mom was our sole provider. For an entire month, my innocent mom, who had never had any contact with law enforcement whatsoever, was suddenly taken like a criminal and taken away from us.
8: Roxana Cortez, legal director for the Center of Immigrant and Refugee Advancement, said the raid is leaving a mark on Omaha.
10: 1 year later, families continue to be villainized. They continue to live with uncertainty. Their lives have become more precarious as policies change and opportunities narrow. This should concern all Nebraskans. Immigrants are not separate from Nebraska's future. They are Nebraska's future. Nearly 11% of Nebraska's population is foreign-born. More than 223,000 immigrants live, work, raise family, pay taxes, start businesses, fulfill critical workforce needs.
8: Speakers at the event encourage community members to support immigrant families and advocate for policies centered on dignity, justice, and due process. Nebraska City Utilities reports that repairs at the wastewater plant have been made, ending a bypass situation into South Table Creek. The utility reported an electrical failure, leading to the bypass beginning Monday night. The river stage is at 11.2 feet. From the News Channel Nebraska Newsroom, I'm Dan Swanson.
0: 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Jeffrey Ray Yost, a resident of Nebraska City, went to heaven Friday, March 6th after saying goodbye to family members at the age of 63. Service is slated for 11 o'clock this morning at Goody Mortuary. In lieu of flowers, family suggests memorials to Hearts United for Animals in Auburn or Four Paws for Hope in Talmadge. Goody Funeral Home in Nebraska City is in charge of the arrangements for Jeffrey Ray Yost. Robert Allen Rhett, known fondly as Bob, passed away at home in Auburn Sunday, June 7th at the age of 56. Family and friends are invited to pay their respects at a visitation with the family from 3 to 4 this afternoon, followed by a memorial service at 4 o'clock at Hemmingson Funeral Home in Auburn. Hemmingson Funeral Home is in charge of the arrangements for Robert Bob Allen Rhett. Donna I. McWilliams, age 66, of Syracuse, passed away at home Friday, June 5th. Funeral Mass will be held at 10:30 Saturday morning at St. Paulina's Catholic Church in Syracuse. That service will be live-streamed on the church's Facebook page. Burial will follow at the Dudley Cemetery. Visitation goes from 9 till 5 today at the funeral home in Syracuse, then at the church with family greeting friends from 6 to 7 and a rosary at 7 o'clock. Arrangements are entrusted to the Fusselman Allen Harvey Funeral Home in Syracuse for Donna I. McWilliams. And Perry S. Butch Tillman Jr., age 81, of Sydney, Iowa, passed away Saturday, June 6th in Nebraska City at his son Matt's home, surrounded by his loving family. A celebration of life will be at 11 o'clock Saturday morning at Goody Mortuary in Nebraska City. Memorials may go to the family in his memory. Goody Mortuary in Nebraska City is in charge of the arrangements for Perry S. Butch Tillman Jr. For the full funeral list listings and a complete obituary archive, check out B103.fm.
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12: Bright sunshine expected today with daytime highs approaching 82. Winds out of the southwest 5 to 10 miles per hour. Clear skies tonight, lows of aloft around 63. A mix of clouds and sun tomorrow. Chance of thunderstorms, daytime highs approaching 79. Mainly sunny and dry, Sunday and Monday, low 70s. Sunday, upper 70s by Monday. I'm weatherology meteorologist Laura Lockwood on News Channel Nebraska. Currently 60.

0: 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All right, we're rolling in more ag info in a moment. 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You'll find different openings around River Country from all different sorts of businesses. Sometimes stuff that'll work for you, sometimes not so much. If you don't find anything that suits your fancy, then hey, don't worry. You don't have to apply. I'm not forcing you to do that. But maybe you'll find something out there that's a better fit for you. Maybe a little more money and, you know, works better for you instead of what you've got right now if you have anything. So feel free to check it out. 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And businesses, if you're looking to fill some empty positions, get a hold of Jenny over here by emailing Jenny, J-E-N-N-I-E, at News Channel Nebraska anytime, day or night. Or you can call regular business hours or not regular business hours and leave a message. 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All right, more music here in just a few from Alan and Jimmy after your final commodity and livestock report at B103.
1: Cattle futures were higher Thursday. Hogs finished mixed. Soybeans and corn closed lower. I'm John Perkins with a Brownfield market update. When it comes to short stature corn, it all started with Stein. For decades, they've been focused on unique hybrids that deliver top yields. Stein invented short stature corn, then they perfected it. Stein has yield. Soybeans were lower on fund and technical selling. USDA's old and new crop U.S. ending stocks were unchanged, and development weather looks mostly favorable. USDA did raise production and exports for Argentina slightly. CONAB's guess for Brazil's bean crop was also up in the month. July was down 8 at 11.15. August soybeans were 7.25 lower at 11.20.5. Corn was lower on fund and technical selling. New crop corn ending stocks were up on larger old crop imports, with traders also watching development weather there. Production guesses for Argentina and Brazil were both higher. July corn was down 7.25 at 4.11.75. September was 7.75 lower at 4.20. And wheat was mixed. The USDA did lower the U.S. winter wheat yield estimates slightly, reducing 2026 production even further. Global production, though, a little bit larger than last month. July Chicago was down 0.75 at 5.86.75. July Kansas City was up 4.25 at 6.34.75. July Minneapolis was 1.5 higher at 6.19.5. Live and feeder cattle were higher, with bids starting to surface in some of the major feeding areas. Feeders did pick up a pretty decent amount of support from those losses in corn. August live was up 117 at 242.67. October was 170 higher at 235.40. August feeders are up 527 at 359.65. September was 515 higher at 356.52. And hogs were mixed, essentially just adjusting spreads while keeping an eye on the fundamentals. July was down 22 at 96.62. August was up 47 at 95.90. Megan Grebner has more after this brief break.
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4: It was another quiet day for direct cash cattle trade activity. Bids finally surfaced in Kansas and Texas at $253 live. Those are well below current asking prices of $258 live in the South. It looks like significant trade volume is going to hold out until sometime Friday. Boxed beef closed weak and lower with light demand for solid offerings. Choice was down 8 cents at $393.21. Select was $2.46 lower at $373.25. Estimated cattle slaughter was 105,000 head, down 3,000 on the week and down more than 12,000 on the year. Cash hogs closed mixed with a moderate negotiated run. Barrows and gilts at the National Daily Direct were 26 cents lower with a weighted average of 97.26. The Iowa Minnesota was 18 cents higher with a weighted average of 97.88, and the Western Corn Belt was up 23 cents with a weighted average of 97.83. Pork values finished the day lower, down $1.49 at $94.47, and estimated hog slaughter was 485,000 head. I'm Megan Grebner for Brown.
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0: country am I in?
1: It doesn't matter. It's 5 o'clock somewhere.
0: It's always on 5 in Margaritaville, come to think of it.
1: Yeah, I heard that.
0: You've been there, haven't you?
1: Yes, sir.
0: I've seen your boat

Alan Jackson, along with Mr. Jimmy Buffett, right here at today's Best Country, B103 and B103.fm. Plus, Alexa, play B103 through your Alexa device, too. As we make our way through the music here this morning, how about this? This seems ridiculous. I'm not a beer fan as it is, but honestly, it is so different. If you go travel outside the country into Europe and what have you, things are so, so different when it comes to food sizes. I got to tell you, and this is just so extreme. If you want some beer, sometimes you get, a can, bottle, whatever. Sometimes you want a tall boy, as they call it, a bigger beverage. Maybe a Stein. Steins are pretty big, too. I guess Germany does that. So it's not all smaller stuff when it comes to food and drink in Europe. But

0: How about this? Coors Light is introducing the Taller Boy. It's a stainless steel koozie that'll fit three Coors Lights inside of it. That's right. Three regular-sized beers in one. 36 ounces in a beer sleeve, 18 inches tall. I don't know that that's necessary. So if you bring your Taller Boy to some summer hangout, you're going to be set for a little bit there, it sounds like. But yep, the Coors Light Taller Boy is now a thing. All right, more music's on the way in a bit. Gonna drop in and check the latest local news here in a few with Dan. Find out what's happening on the national news scene and more as we make our way into our 7 o'clock hour here at B103.
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10: I'm Gian Gelosi. President Trump says a deal with Iran is close, but the conflict continues with the U.S. military coming to the defense of ships in the region.
12: According to a senior U.S. official, it appears Iran has attempted to strike a commercial ships transiting the Strait of Hormuz tonight. U.S. forces shot down two Iranian one-way attack drones. Traffic flow through the strait continues, but the president did pull back from another round of airstrikes on Iran that were set to happen last night. He called them off after saying once again that a deal was at hand.
10: Fox's Douglas Ader, Elon Musk taking SpaceX public, marking a major day for Wall Street.
13: The IPO is expected to be priced at $135 per share and aims to raise $75 billion, valuing the company at $1.77 trillion.
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0: A beautiful Friday morning to you. You're on today's Best Country, B103 and B103.fm. Man, is it ever nice out there right now here in River Country. I got to say, this is about perfect out there if you ask me. Here in Nebraska City, it says we're down to 56 now with blue skies up above. Feeling good. We'll check the full forecast shortly, but right now it's the news. 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And with the latest news, here's Dan.
18: Thank you. Good morning. Nebraska City Police have identified the Nebraska City man killed Wednesday as 45-year-old Will Neiman. He was pronounced dead at the scene from a gunshot wound to the chest. A press release says a 28-year-old man was transported by Nebraska City Fire and Rescue to CHI Health St. Mary's and then flown to a trauma center in Omaha with a gunshot wound to the head. The incident was dispatched as an accidental shooting followed by a second shot after the 28-year-old man went to the back of the residence. Former State Senator Julie Slama is featured in a Washington Post article regarding rural customers and Elon Musk's Starlink. The article says Starlink and its satellite internet service is a lifeline for many rural customers, but prices are soaring. Slama told the newspaper that her costs for Starlink have risen $500 a year since she and her husband first moved to rural Dunbar. Slama said there is really no reasonable alternative but to pay the cost. The article says Musk opposes government subsidies that support rural broadband and says Governor Jim Pillen did not spend $400 million in the Broadband Equity Access and Deployment Program that had been allocated to the state. The article says the governor declined to deploy most of the funds, expressing hope to use the funds for other purposes. SpaceX, the parent company of Starlink, did not respond to the article. Auburn sales taxes are $29,000 below last year, 8 months into the fiscal year. September sales taxes improved by $3,500, but the last 4 months have been below the prior year. The sales tax collections are $40,000 below budget. Last year's sales tax collection of $622,000 was the first time in a decade that sales tax collections did not increase year over year. 1 year after the immigration raid at Glen Valley Foods in Omaha, community leaders, business owners, and affected families say the effects are still being felt across the metro. In June of 2025, a large-scale immigration enforcement operation at the food processing plant led to the detention of 76 people, changing the lives of many families overnight. Luis Mia was among community members who gathered Wednesday at La Plaza de la Raza and spoke about the uncertainty surrounding the detention of his mother.
19: Suddenly, my siblings and I were without our mom, and I felt responsible for stepping up and taking care of them as my mom was our sole provider. For an entire month, my innocent mom, who had never had any contact with law enforcement whatsoever, was suddenly taken like a criminal and taken away from us.
18: Roxana Cortez, legal director for the Center of Immigrant and Refugee Advancement, said the raid is leaving a mark on Omaha.
20: 1 year later, families continue to be villainized. They continue to live with uncertainty. Their lives have become more precarious as policies change and opportunities narrow. This should concern all Nebraskans. Immigrants are not separate from Nebraska's future. They are Nebraska's future. Nearly 11% of Nebraska's population is foreign-born. More than 223,000 immigrants live, work, raise family, pay taxes, start businesses, fill critical workforce needs.
18: Speakers at the event encouraged community members to support immigrant families and advocate for policies centered on dignity, justice, and due process. Nebraska City Utilities reports that repairs at the wastewater plant have been made, ending a bypass situation into South Table Creek. The utility reported an electrical failure, leading to the bypass beginning Monday night. The river stage is at 11.2 feet from the News Channel Nebraska Newsroom. I'm Dan Swanson.
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0: AccuWeather. Looking outside here this morning, it is going to be a beautiful Friday. Looking back at yesterday to recap some info, 82 was our high. We did cool down as expected, low of 66. And here at the radio station, we finished with 92 hundredths of an inch of rain yesterday on Thursday, 13 hundredths before we hit midnight on Wednesday night. So for that rain event in all, 1.05 is what we got here at the station. I did see one of the folks I live near up in Plattsmouth. They had 3 inches in their gauge. Apparently, they told me 3 inches is what they got in their gauge. And down in Falls City, somebody reported nothing. Zip. Zilch, nada. So thanks to that stormtrooper for letting me know. As for today, what does it look like? How about sunshine and 82? It'll be nice out there. Breezy, 15 to 20 miles per hour. Mostly clear overnight, low of 63. 79 tomorrow and down to a 60% chance of showers and thunderstorms on your Saturday. On your Sunday, sunshine and 73. That sounds amazing. Sunny and 78 on your Monday. Tuesday, 82 and mostly sunny. Wednesday, mostly sunny up to 87 with a chance of some storms, and sunny and 83 by Thursday. Right now, clear in 58 down in Tecumseh. In Auburn right now, clear skies at 59 and clear in 56 in Nebraska City with Tucker Wetmore at B103.

0: Charlie Pierce with Ashley McBride right here at Today's Best Country, B103, B103.fm, and Alexa, play B103 through your Alexa device also. All right, we are making our way through our 7 o'clock hour at 56 degrees. We'll update you on the forecast here in just a matter of moments, let you know what's going on out there with the forecast. But right now, let's find out who's getting older this weekend from the Valentino's Birthday Club. And we'll also, of course, check out the celebrities for this date in history as well. 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Click that. Let us know when your birthday is. We'll mention it on air and put you in the monthly drawing during your birth month for a free gift card to Valentino's in Nebraska City. Nobody today in the Birthday Club, but we got one on Saturday and one on Sunday. Happy early birthday to Troy Nelson, blown out candles on Saturday. And Margaret Roberts blows out candles on Sunday. Hope you both have fantastic birthdays this weekend. For the famous folks getting older today, yes, and the foul. That's right, Marv Albert. He is 85 years old today. Legendary sportscaster, of course. Got a birthday today for Timothy Busfield from the West Wing and 30-something way back in the day. He is 69 years old today. Blown out candles also today. Got a birthday out there for Jason Mewes from Jay and Silent Bob. That'd be Jay. He's 52 years old today. Blues guitar player Kenny Wayne Shepherd is now 49 years old. Also got a birthday today for country singer Chris Young, 41 on this date in history. And actor Dave Franco, the younger brother of James Franco, who's been in those Now You See It, Now You Don't. It's not Now You Don't, just Now You See It, right, I think? Those fun films. He is 41 years old today, and let's look at the birthdays. As for this date in history, got a few different things today. It's Superman Day. I'm guessing that's because Superman probably debuted today. I don't see that here, but that's probably what it is. National Red Rose Day. National Automotive Service Professionals Day. And on the food scene, National Peanut Butter Cookie Day and National Jerky Day as well. Now we're checking your forecast and bringing some Vincent Mason coming up in just a few.
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0: 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Yesterday, we ended up with 1.05 inches of rain here at the radio station, according to our gauge. We had a high of 82 and a low of 66. And today, it's looking like another 82 degrees, but with beautiful blue skies above and a breeze. Should be amazing. 63 and mostly clear tonight. Tomorrow, down to a 60% chance of storm activity now and a high of 79 with clouds picking up through the day. On Sunday, 73 and sunny. Sounds amazing. 78 and sunny on Monday. 82 and mostly sunny Tuesday is still pretty good. Wednesday, though, 87, mostly sunny and a chance of storms, and then sunny and 83 by Thursday. Right now, 59 and clear in Auburn, Falls City clear in 58, and here in Nebraska City, we've got clear skies at 56 degrees with Vincent Mason at B103.

0: There's the Zach Brown Band right here at Today's Best Country, B103, B103.fm, and Alexa Play B103 through your Alexa-enabled device as well. Hope your day is fantastic as we make it through the music this morning. 727 right now, 56 degrees here in Nebraska City. An updated look at the weather is on the way here in just a bit. And we'll check out the latest news and get you some ag information coming up here too. In the meantime, I want to remind you, make sure you go to our website and give yourself a chance to win an amazing prize package valued at over $1,000. It's the Stay Safe from the Ground Up quiz, testing your knowledge on how to stay safe around outdoor electrical items. Yeah, that's right. You can take this quiz and potentially win an amazing prize package and at least get information on how to stay safe, if nothing else, right? That's priceless. It's courtesy of the Nebraska Public Power District, your local public power utility, Nebraska 811, and News Channel Nebraska. 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All right, I'm going to drop in and check the news. We come back in just a moment here at B103.
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0: It's 7:31 here on this wonderful Friday morning on Today's Best Country, B103. And right now here in Nebraska City, it says 56 with beautiful blue skies up above. It's amazing out there. We're going to check that detailed forecast shortly. Funeral announcements, more ag info coming up. And right now, your local news. 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
6: Thank you. Good morning. Nebraska City Police have identified the Nebraska City man killed Wednesday as 45-year-old Will Neiman. He was pronounced dead at the scene from a gunshot wound to the chest. A press release says a 28-year-old man was transported by Nebraska City Fire and Rescue to CHI Health St. Mary's and then flown to a trauma center in Omaha with a gunshot wound to the head. The incident was dispatched as an accidental shooting followed by a second shot after the 28-year-old man went to the back of the residence. Former State Senator Julie Slama is featured in a Washington Post article regarding rural customers and Elon Musk's Starlink. The article says Starlink and its satellite internet service is a lifeline for many rural customers, but prices are soaring. Slama told the newspaper that her costs for Starlink have risen $500 a year since she and her husband first moved to rural Dunbar. Slama said there is really no reasonable alternative but to pay the cost. The article says Musk opposes government subsidies that support rural broadband and says Governor Jim Pillen did not spend $400 million in the Broadband Equity Access and Deployment Program that had been allocated to the state. The article says the governor declined to deploy most of the funds, expressing hope to use the funds for other purposes. SpaceX, the parent company of Starlink, did not respond to the article. Auburn sales taxes are $29,000 below last year, 8 months into the fiscal year. September sales taxes improved by $3,500, but the last 4 months have been below the prior year. The sales tax collections are $40,000 below budget. Last year's sales tax collection of $622,000 was the first time in a decade that sales tax collections did not increase year over year. 1 year after the immigration raid at Glen Valley Foods in Omaha, community leaders, business owners, and affected families say the effects are still being felt across the metro. In June of 2025, a large-scale immigration enforcement operation at the food processing plant led to the detention of 76 people, changing the lives of many families overnight. Luis Mia was among community members who gathered Wednesday at La Plaza de la Raza and spoke about the uncertainty surrounding the detention of his mother.
7: Suddenly, my siblings and I were without our mom, and I felt responsible for stepping up and taking care of them as my mom was our sole provider. For an entire month, my innocent mom, who had never had any contact with law enforcement whatsoever, was suddenly taken like a criminal and taken away from us.
6: Roxana Cortez, legal director for the Center of Immigrant and Refugee Advancement, said the raid is leaving a mark on Omaha.
8: 1 year later, families continue to be villainized. They continue to live with uncertainty. Their lives have become more precarious as policies change and opportunities narrow. This should concern all Nebraskans. Immigrants are not separate from Nebraska's future. They are Nebraska's future. Nearly 11% of Nebraska's population is foreign-born. More than 223,000 immigrants live, work, raise family, pay taxes, start businesses, fulfill critical workforce needs.
6: Speakers at the event encouraged community members to support immigrant families and advocate for policies centered on dignity, justice, and due process. Nebraska City Utilities reports that repairs at the wastewater plant have been made, ending a bypass situation into South Table Creek. The utility reported an electrical failure, leading to the bypass beginning Monday night. The river stage is at 11.2 feet. From the News Channel Nebraska Newsroom, I'm Dan Swanson.
0: 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Jeffrey Ray Yost, a resident of Nebraska City, went to heaven Friday, March 6th after saying goodbye to family members at the age of 63. Service is slated for 11 o'clock this morning at Goody Mortuary. In lieu of flowers, family suggests memorials to Hearts United for Animals in Auburn or Four Paws for Hope in Talmadge. Goody Funeral Home in Nebraska City is in charge of the arrangements for Jeffrey Ray Yost. Robert Allen Rhett, known fondly as Bob, passed away at home in Auburn Sunday, June 7th, at the age of 56. Family and friends are invited to pay their respects at a visitation with the family from 3 to 4 this afternoon, followed by a memorial service at 4 o'clock at Hemmingson Funeral Home in Auburn. Hemmingson Funeral Home is in charge of the arrangements for Robert Bob Allen Rhett. Donna I. McWilliams, age 66, of Syracuse, passed away at home Friday, June 5th. Funeral Mass will be held at 10:30 Saturday morning at St. Paulina's Catholic Church in Syracuse. That service will be live-streamed on the church's Facebook page. Burial will follow at the Dudley Cemetery. Visitation goes from 9 till 5 today at the funeral home in Syracuse, then at the church with family greeting friends from 6 to 7 and a rosary at 7 o'clock. Arrangements are entrusted to the Fussman Allen Harvey Funeral Home in Syracuse for Donna I. McWilliams. And Perry S. Butch Tillman Jr., age 81, of Sydney, Iowa, passed away Saturday, June 6th in Nebraska City at his son Matt's home, surrounded by his loving family. A celebration of life will be at 11 o'clock Saturday morning at Goody Mortuary in Nebraska City. Memorials may go to the family in his memory. Goody Mortuary in Nebraska City is in charge of the arrangements for Perry S. Butch Tillman Jr. For the full funeralist listings and a complete obituary archive, check out B103.fm. All right, checking outside here this morning. Should be a beautiful Friday. Sunny and 82 out there with wind at 15 to 20. Mostly clear overnight, low of 63. Tomorrow, 60% chance of showers and thunderstorms. Clouds increasing through the day and a high of 79. On Sunday, 73 and sunny. That's about perfect in my opinion. That's my bread and butter right there. Around 70 degrees and sunshine. 78 and sunny Monday. 82, mostly sunny Tuesday. Wednesday, 87 and mostly sunny, but a chance of storms with it. And on Thursday, sunshine and 83 degrees. 59 and clear in Auburn right now. Down in Falls City, 58 and clear. And now we're 58 and clear in Nebraska City as we get back at it with classic Tim McGraw right here on Today's Best Country, B103.

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0: Ella Langley, Be Her, right here on Today's Best Country. It's B103 and B103.fm. I feel like we need to edit that song and make her say, I just want to be 103 or something like that. I don't know. That wouldn't really work well. I just want to listen to B103 so bad. That would be good. There we go. I knew it had to be there somewhere. Hope you're having a good one. It's 7:45. And here in Nebraska City, I think we warmed up. Yeah, 58 degrees now. We'll look at the updated forecast in a bit. We'll check our final numbers for our River Country reaction this week. I have to tell you, I guess I don't have to, but I believe, actually, I don't even believe, I know, this is the most reaction we've had on a River Country reaction poll question yet, is this week, asking you how you like your iced tea for National Iced Tea Day this past Wednesday. I'll tell you which one ended up in first place, and I did message our winner for $10 in scratchers. If you text it in for the River Country reaction, and you've got a phone that I believe that's a Missouri area code, if I'm not mistaken, might want to check your phone and text me back so I know who it is that's taking home $10 in Nebraska Lottery scratchers, and we can get those to you. In the meantime, let's check some country music news. And speaking of Be Her, a lot of people want to be Dolly Parton, I think, or at least they admire her, that's for sure. And now, I guess to go along with her baked goods, you've seen the baked goods in the grocery store aisle, right? Well, why not have a little coffee to go with it? She has launched her own coffee brand, and what a brilliant name, Cup of Ambition. Ah, yeah, that's right, from 9 to 5, of course. Whoever came up with that idea, that's perfect. Think back to her music. When does she mention coffee? Ah, yeah, Cup of Ambition. So that's what they named the coffee brand. It's going to come out at the Tennessean travel stop that she has later this month and then hit stores across the country later on this year. She says it takes a lot of energy to pursue your passion and navigate each day. That's why I wanted to make a coffee that works just as hard. I begin each morning with a head full of dreams, a notepad full of ideas, and a cup or two of coffee. So that's awesome. And the Zac Brown Band, well, not the band, but Zac Brown himself, is going to be part of this weekend's event at the White House, that UFC Freedom 250. And he'll be singing the national anthem with the Marine Band. He did a recent interview on the Pat McAfee Show and said the performance has nothing to do with politics. He says, man, I'm there for the troops. I'm there to honor America. This is patriotism, not politics for me. Bleep the division. I don't believe in that. I love this country. I love all the people that have sacrificed that I can live my American dream and that everyone that lives here gets a chance to do that. There's going to be like 8,000 active servicemen that are going to be there, and I'm a massive UFC fan. So Zac Brown says, I don't care what you say. I'm going to sing the national anthem there and do it for the troops to honor our country. All right, Nebraska Ag Headline News up next here, brought to you by Heritage Homes of Omaha. 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
1: Hello, I'm Kellen Hevekin with the latest ag headlines on Brownfield. A grains and oilseeds analyst says the latest supply and demand report didn't include any surprises. Bree Brotz with Terrain says this month's update drew less attention than others.
2: USDA essentially did copy and paste. And that tends to happen seasonally with the June report being kind of uneventful. The May WASD is really kind of the first look at new crop, and so that tends to be a bigger market mover.
1: Central Kansas farmer Greg Peterson says severe weather that tore through the Central Plains this week was unlike anything he's ever experienced before.
3: We lost power immediately, but we were without power for, I think, 3.5 days or something like that. And then the corn was kind of laid over flat on the ground, which it stood back up for the most part, but we did lose a shed roof.
1: USDA cut its 2026 production projections for beef, turkey, and eggs. I'm Kellen Havikin for Brownfield.
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Streaming out there everywhere too, B103.fm. Getting on through the tunes, hoping you're having a fantastic one here on this wonderful Friday morning. 56 degrees, I think it was last check. Maybe that was earlier. Did that change? Now I don't recall. Either way, we'll check that forecast again for you in just a few moments. Should be a lovely Friday. Don't have any crazy storm activity to worry about here today. Tomorrow, we'll wait and see. We'll wait and see how that turns out. As we make our way through this Friday morning, a reminder, there are people in our community that deserve recognition. And you, yes, you are the person to send their information to us

0: so that we can recognize them with a Community Hero Award. That's right. We need your nominations in order to pick winners. And we're doing it at least for this month and next month and hopefully continuing it on. That's not up to me. But it is our Community Hero Award, thanks to Medica and News Channel Nebraska. We've got this going on through July. We want you to nominate people who work in the medical industry. It doesn't have to be a doctor or a nurse per se. It could be somebody in a nursing home that's helping out, volunteer or worker. It could be somebody who is a physical therapist, psychologist, psychiatric help. I don't know. It could be any sort of healthcare field. There's a lot of different things out there. Dentists, optometrists. Let us know who they are, what they're doing to make their community better as they help people out at work, but also beyond, outside the workplace. 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
11: News. I'm CJ Papa. President Trump calls off another round of powerful strikes in Iran in his bid for peace, but some in Iran are not playing along.
12: The Gulf still remains on edge, waiting to see what happens. U.S. forces reporting shoot it down two one-way Iranian attack drones that were allegedly trying to strike commercial vessels in the Strait of Hormuz.
11: That's Fox's Max Gordon in Dubai. Iran state media says no agreement is made regarding the nuclear file in the current memorandum, and nuclear talks will take place within a 60-day period after signing. World Cup fever gripping the U.S.
13: Pretty good team. Yeah, I like how they play together. Hopefully we get super, super far.
14: I think we're going to be okay in the group stages. We got a little bit of a tough play with Paraguay.
11: Stars and Stripes on display tonight, 9 p.m. Eastern in Los Angeles. The game against Paraguay, you could watch it on Fox. 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
2: 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Here in Nebraska City, beautiful blue skies above and 64 degrees now. We'll look at the details on the weather shortly. Right now, the news, though, thanks to JJ Pomtag, the authority in real estate. 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
3: Thank you. Good morning. Nebraska City Police have identified the Nebraska City man killed Wednesday as 45-year-old Will Neiman. He was pronounced dead at the scene from a gunshot wound to the chest. A press release says a 28-year-old man was transported by Nebraska City Fire and Rescue to CHI Health St. Mary's and then flown to a trauma center in Omaha with a gunshot wound to the head. The incident was dispatched as an accidental shooting followed by a second shot after the 28-year-old man went to the back of the residence. Former State Senator Julie Slama is featured in a Washington Post article regarding rural customers and Elon Musk's Starlink. The article says Starlink and its satellite internet service is a lifeline for many rural customers, but prices are soaring. Slama told the newspaper that her costs for Starlink have risen $500 a year since she and her husband first moved to rural Dunbar. Slama said there is really no reasonable alternative but to pay the cost. The article says Musk opposes government subsidies that support rural broadband and says Governor Jim Pillen did not spend $400 million in the Broadband Equity Access and Deployment Program that had been allocated to the state. The article says the governor declined to deploy most of the funds, expressing hope to use the funds for other purposes. SpaceX, the parent company of Starlink, did not respond to the article. Auburn sales taxes are $29,000 below last year, 8 months into the fiscal year. September sales taxes improved by $3,500, but the last 4 months have been below the prior year. The sales tax collections are $40,000 below budget. Last year's sales tax collection of $622,000 was the first time in a decade that sales tax collections did not increase year over year. 1 year after the immigration raid at Glen Valley Foods in Omaha, community leaders, business owners, and affected families say the effects are still being felt across the metro. In June of 2025, a large-scale immigration enforcement operation at the food processing plant led to the detention of 76 people, changing the lives of many families overnight. Luis Mia was among community members who gathered Wednesday at La Plaza de la Raza and spoke about the uncertainty surrounding the detention of his mother.
4: Suddenly, my siblings and I were without our mom, and I felt responsible for stepping up and taking care of them as my mom was our sole provider. For an entire month, my innocent mom, who had never had any contact with law enforcement whatsoever, was suddenly taken like a criminal and taken away from us.
3: Roxana Cortez, legal director for the Center of Immigrant and Refugee Advancement, said the raid is leaving a mark on Omaha.
5: 1 year later, families continue to be villainized. They continue to live with uncertainty. Their lives have become more precarious as policies change and opportunities narrow. This should concern all Nebraskans. Immigrants are not separate from Nebraska's future. They are Nebraska's future. Nearly 11% of Nebraska's population is foreign-born. More than 223,000 immigrants live, work, raise family, pay taxes, start businesses, fulfill critical workforce needs.
3: Speakers at the event encourage community members to support immigrant families and advocate for policies centered on dignity, justice, and due process. Nebraska City Utilities reports that repairs at the wastewater plant have been made, ending a bypass situation into South Table Creek. The utility reported an electrical failure, leading to the bypass beginning Monday night. The river stage is at 11.2 feet from the News Channel Nebraska Newsroom. I'm Dan Swanson.
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2: Looking outside, it is gorgeous today, sunny and 82 degrees, a far cry from yesterday, which seems about the same when it was 82, but it was with a bunch of crazy storm activity in the morning, of course. Here at the station, just over an inch of rain, according to our gauge. Up in Plattsmouth, got a report of 3 inches, and down in Falls City, 0 inches, nothing, not at all. So definitely was on the north side of River Country yesterday. But nice, sunny, 82-degree day today, mostly clear and 63 tonight. Tomorrow, a 60% chance of storms, mainly in the afternoon into the evening. Clouds picking up through the day and a high near 80. Sunday is just about ideal for me, 73 and sunny, sounds perfect. 78 with sun Monday, 82 and mostly sunny Tuesday, and up to 87, mostly sunny Wednesday with a slight chance of storms. 63 and clear in Tecumseh right now, 64 and clear in Auburn, and in Nebraska City, we're now up to 69 clear degrees. 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

0: 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That'll work for you as well. 8:16 right now on this beautiful Friday morning. Just shy of 70 degrees. It's blue skies up above here in Nebraska City, looking good. And we'll check the detailed weather here in just a few moments. Let's check what's going on in some, let me see, what do we have here? Oh, let's talk about Match Me Monday. We had a good Match Me Monday this past week. Just went a few guesses in on our Facebook page. It's your chance to win $100 in Nebraska Lottery Scratchers if you can fill in the blank like me. Summer blank was the phrase I gave you around 7:40 this past Monday morning. We'll take up to 5 calls. First caller up to can win $100 in Nebraska Lottery Scratchers, I should say. 402-873-1170 when we play that. You just got to fill in the blank like I did. Whatever popped into my head first is what you want. I usually write down at least 5 different things, so it's not super easy. And if the first caller doesn't win, second caller, $80 in scratchers, then it goes to 60, 40, and 20. And if we don't have a match in 5 calls, then over to Facebook like we did this week. And the winning guess this week from Betsy was Summer Breeze. Summer Breeze is what popped into my head on Monday. We'll do it again next Monday, figure out another phrase for you and see who takes home some scratchers. Will it be 20, 40, 60, 80, or even $100 in scratchers? You never know. We'll come back. Got Kane Brown and check the forecast on the way right here on today's Best Country, B103.
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0: Well, that's not the weather, bed. Who did that? I don't know. Amateur hour around here. All right, that's River Country weather, whatever she says. I don't know. Let's check out the forecast here. Let's drop in the bed. Let's do this right. Here we go.
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0: News Channel Nebraska AccuWeather. That's what it was. I've only heard that for 3 years over and over, and I couldn't even remember what she says. That's wonderful. 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Sunny and 82 out there today. Should be a great Friday. Not a bad Friday to call off work and just go relax somewhere. Not that I'm telling you to do that. I'm just saying, mostly clear in 63 tonight. Tomorrow, rain chances dropped a little bit from what we were saying yesterday. So 60% chance now for Saturday. High of 79 and clouds picking up later on in the day. Sunny and 73 on Sunday, 78 and sunny Monday, 82 and mostly sunny Tuesday, and 87 and mostly sunny Wednesday with a chance of some showers there, but we'll have to wait and see. Right now around River Country in Tecumseh, they've got clear skies and 64 the temp now. Down there in Auburn, it's clear in the 66, and now it says we drop back down to 65 in Nebraska City. Go figure. All over the map this morning. All right, let's get back to more music with Kane Brown's latest. Here's Woman on today's Best Country, B103.

0: 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We'll find out what's going on with that full detailed forecast next hour, but we'll find out what's happening with your ag weather in a moment. 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As we get through the tunes here this morning, gave away 10 bucks in Nebraska Lottery Scratchers yesterday for our Thursday text trivia. We'll do it again next Thursday. I'll give you a trivia question sometime early in the morning show between 6 and 7 usually, and then answer it correctly before 9:45 via text, and you'll be eligible to win 10 bucks in Nebraska Lottery Scratchers. I'll send that out to you if you're part of the morning show text club as well. To be part of that club, text BUZZ, B-U-Z-Z, to 402-873-1170. And we'll send you that Thursday text trivia question on your phone, and you can just respond with the correct answer and be eligible to win those scratchers. Yesterday's question, I asked you, who is the actor who turned down the roles of Shrek, Neo, Aragorn, and from Dumb and Dumber, Harry? Yes, the same person was offered all four roles, and kudos to everybody that got it right. Nick Cage is the one who was offered all those roles, believe it or not. And don't remember who it was that took home the 10 bucks of scratchers yesterday. I have to look at our texting. But nonetheless, we did have a winner on that, of course. And not many incorrect guesses on that. One person said Tom Hanks. Tom Hanks can do a lot, but he was not the one that was offered all those roles. So congrats to our winner yesterday. We'll do it again next Thursday here on B103. All right, we will talk about our River Country reaction poll and who our winner is. We got a response on that one. Let you know who they are coming up next hour. And we'll drop in your latest ag info right now here on Today's Best Country, B103.
1: Just a brief respite as cooler, drier air settles on in. Suspect cleanup and recovery in the spat of widespread severe weather will ramp it up again with showers and thunderstorms from the southern plains northeast into the Corn Belt late in the weekend. Good Friday morning, everyone. It's agriculture meteorologist Greg Solier back in with your ag weather today right here on Brownfield Ag News. Now, certainly, hopefully, one and all made it through as best you could in that widening expanse of a multi-outbreak severe weather-generating squall line of activity stretching from northwestern lower Michigan all the way down to the heart of the Corn Belt and into areas of West Texas cattle and cotton country during the course of yesterday, starting off in Iowa, ramping up into the southern Great Lakes region in the afternoon hours, boy, fraught with widespread wind damage and hail, not to mention tornado activity from western and southwestern lower Michigan across much of northern and western Indiana, northern through eastern through south central Illinois, a couple of tornadoes around the Streeter, Illinois area, and downpour producing showers and thunderstorms and a few spats of hail noted from the Ozarks southward all the way into west Texas. Boy, wide and expansive, the ongoing flood warnings in area streams and rivers into the Missouri, the Mississippi Valley, southern Great Lakes region, sections of the Wabash as well. Way too much of a good thing over the past, oh, probably 7 to 10 days with the excess showing up in some of the back 40 as well. Standing water, not to mention certainly some sheared off and flattened corn and soybean toplings out there coming off the spells of hail and high wind. Boy, quite the story yesterday out of Iowa, Illinois, Indiana, and into southwest lower Michigan, just to name a small area. Cooler, drier air in position this morning. Temperatures the upper 40s and 50s across the northern and central plains later on this afternoon. It'll be 70s out there, 80s over the rest of the Corn Belt back into this Great Plains, and a much drier air mass. Overnight readings should fall back into the 50s and 60s, and quite the range of temperatures and a buckling jet stream pattern, more typical of almost early to mid springtime. 60s across the Dakotas, 80s into the Ohio Valley, 90s come back into the southern plains, and over the course of the weekend, especially later tomorrow night, Sunday into Monday, series of disturbances in that northwest to southeast jet stream pattern digging into the middle part of the country will begin to lift frontal boundaries on northward. Gulf moisture comes into play. This range of temperatures and the end result, expansive outbreaks of rain shower and thunderstorm activity anticipated by later tomorrow from Oklahoma and Kansas. Some of those waterlogged areas of eastern Kansas get more rain. Waterlogged areas of Missouri and Illinois, parts of Indiana and the southern Great Lakes region, which I believe still moderate drought conditions before the rains were noted on yesterday's drought monitor, southern Wisconsin and northern Illinois. Illinois. This setup of cool air to the north, heat down south, a fast jet stream pattern, a trade bark of a strengthening, rapidly so El Nino setup. Well, it could be a cooler and wetter scenario going forward here in the weeks to come. I'm Greg Solier with your Ag Weather Today.
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0: There's MacArthur, Hardy with Eric Church, Morgan Wallen, and Tim McGraw all together on one track right there on today's Best Country, B103, B103.fm, live from the Hive. Ben Root with you. It's 8:43 right now, and here in Nebraska City, mid-60s. I think that's where we're at for most of it. No, it says we're back up near 70 again, 69 degrees here in Nebraska City. Got a couple of guests in studio we shall chat with here coming up a little bit. We'll get their River Country reaction, see how they like their iced tea. And maybe that'll skew the numbers here to put another one in first place instead of what we ended up with. Actually, if they vote both of them for a certain flavor, then we're going to have a tie for first now that I look at it. So drama coming up on the morning show with which will be your favorite flavor of iced tea. I'll give them a minute to think about that with Jack and Marley here with me in studio. And I have heard back from our winner, so we'll let you know who's taking home $10 in Nebraska Lottery Scratchers for chiming in. All you have to do with River Country Reaction, remember, I give you a question on Monday all week long. We kind of give you updates on the numbers. Text in your response to that question to 402-873-1170. And we'll look at the numbers through the week. Look at the final numbers at the end of the week. And somebody who texts in will get $10 in Nebraska Lottery Scratchers. As easy as that. I don't think they're eligible because we already picked a winner. So sorry, guys. Sorry about that. Maybe next time. All right, we're going to drop in a check of the forecast in a bit. The news is on the way, and the Morning Ag Headline News is up right here. It's courtesy of Vetter Equipment, your Case IH dealer in Shenandoah.
1: I'm Brent Barnett with Ag Headline News on Brownfield. The USDA made minimal adjustments to the domestic balance sheets for corn, soybeans, and wheat. Corn ending stocks were up 3 million bushels from May at 1.96 billion on a slight increase for old crop exports. Soybean ending stocks held at 310 million bushels. USDA made no changes to corn and soybean production. More news is next.
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0: That's Drinking. It's Parker McCollum, and it's right here on today's Best Country, B103, and streaming B103.fm. A beautiful Friday morning to you, live from the Hive. It is 8:54, and right now 69 degrees in Nebraska City. We'll get you the updated look at that weather here before you know it. Also, we'll find out what's going on with the community notebook next hour, more ag information, and of course, the local news is on the horizon too. All right, as we get through the music here this morning, we've got a couple of guests here in studio with Jack and Marley here. We're going to ask them, well, I already did give you the information, so I'm going to, you guys look like you're ready to talk somewhat. Thanks for popping into the studio and hanging out with me here this morning. I appreciate it.
1: Thank you for having us.
0: Well, we've got our River Country reaction question was what your favorite iced tea flavor is. And the options this week for River Country was plain iced tea, sweet, lemon, which is kind of the classic. And then I put the others kind of all together, other. So you got peach. I know we were talking a little bit off air about peach, raspberry, mango. There's a really good mango. If you go to Chili's, shout out to Chili's. I know we don't have one here, but they've got a really good mango tea. What are your favorite flavors here for tea? You guys want some sweeter stuff, some fruit tea, or what are you going for? Who wants to go first? Marley looks like she's ready to go.
2: All right. I guess, okay, I definitely have to say sweet tea. I think unsweetened tea is a crime. But I'd probably have to say, flavor-wise, raspberry. I just think raspberry sweet tea is just, it's just a good flavor of tea. I don't know. It's so good. What about you, Jack?
1: Well, I got to go with the classic Snapple peach iced tea. It's got to be Snapple, though. No one else does it like them. But peach iced tea is just a classic flavor. You know, that's the first one I'm reaching for out of the batch. So, I mean, I got to disagree with you on there. I think raspberry is second to peach iced tea.
2: I'll agree to disagree.
0: Well, they're both going for fruit flavors, so other, I guess, is what that would be. So, I don't know. I'm with you with the... I appreciate Snapple has changed their... They changed their formula, like, I don't know, it's been a year or two. So, they're a lot more natural, which I appreciate. It doesn't have a bunch of phony stuff in there. So, if we can get a sponsorship from Snapple, throw us some free tea, I'd appreciate it. We'd all, you know, enjoy some free tea out here. Why not?
1: Absolutely. Bring back the glass bottles. Come on now.
2: Yeah, they lost me after they removed all the fake stuff.
0: Oh, come on. I don't know. Yeah, the glass bottles were cool, though. They held up. They stand a lot better than the plastic ones.
1: Oh, yeah.
0: Those things want to fall down all the time.
1: I know, and it's like they're all rounded. They're just bad for bottles, you know?
0: Yeah, I don't know who came up with that design, but who rounds the bottom of a plastic bottle? Oh, man.
1: We're not getting that sponsorship anymore.
0: Maybe they had to cut corners because of the change of the formula. Maybe that's what it is. They couldn't do that. Oh, well. All right, our winner, yeah, by the way, Dolly, she went with plain. She was in the plain group, and plain did hold on and win. 39% of River Country says they like plain iced tea, so sorry, Mark.

0: Carly, you're, you know, you're voted out. Yeah.
1: Dreams are dashed.
0: 34% want sweet tea, so we got some Southerners out there. 17% with lemon. And, yeah, just 10% with other, like your fruit flavors you guys picked. But
1: man, come on, guys. Expand your horizons.
0: That's what it is. They're going classic, I guess. I don't know. Maybe they're doing homemade. Because if you're making it at home, you're brewing it. I mean, maybe that's what people are thinking of, I guess, probably there. Because I know my parents, my mom would do that all the time, put that out in the sunshine down in California and just do plain tea. But I had to doctor it up with a bunch of sugar and syrup. All right, we'll come back here and check your news in just a few moments with our own Dan Swanson right here at B103.
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13: News. I'm Therese Crowley. All over but the shooting and the signing, President Trump says the Iran war is over.
14: They will not only not have, they will not purchase, develop in any way, any shape, in any way, shape, or form, a nuclear weapon.
13: The U.S. reportedly dispatched 4 U.S. jets for the Vice President Vance Geneva signing, and the U.S. military had to again shoot down Iran attack drones targeting commercial ships. After beautifying Washington for America 250 and the weekend White House cage fight, President Trump's celebration season scarred by a giant etching of 8647 on the National Mall.
15: The Department of Interior is calling this an act of deranged vandalism, with authorities not only trying to figure out who did this, but also what caused the discoloration in the grass.
13: That's Alexandria Hoff. Liftoff on the NASDAQ, Elon Musk's initial public offering of SpaceX stock. 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
0: 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Good morning, 4 minutes into that 9 o'clock hour, and here in Nebraska City and throughout River Country, I think we might be into the 70s now. Yeah, looks like probably high 60s in some spots, but low 70s in others. We'll update you on that weather shortly, but now it's the news check brought to you by the folks at Nemaha County Hospital. Quality care every time. And with the latest news, here's Dan.
20: Thank you. Good morning. Nebraska City Police have identified the Nebraska City man killed Wednesday as 45-year-old Will Neiman. He was pronounced dead at the scene from a gunshot wound to the chest. A press release says a 28-year-old man was transported by Nebraska City Fire and Rescue to CHI Health St. Mary's and then flown to a trauma center in Omaha with a gunshot wound to the head. The incident was dispatched as an accidental shooting followed by a second shot after the 28-year-old man went to the back of the residence. Former State Senator Julie Slama is featured in a Washington Post article regarding rural customers and Elon Musk's Starlink. The article says Starlink and its satellite internet service is a lifeline for many rural customers, but prices are soaring. Slama told the newspaper that her costs for Starlink have risen $500 a year since she and her husband first moved to rural Dunbar. Slama said there is really no reasonable alternative but to pay the cost. The article says Musk opposes government subsidies that support rural broadband and says Governor Jim Pillen did not spend $400 million in the Broadband Equity Access and Deployment Program that had been allocated to the state. The article says the governor declined to deploy most of the funds, expressing hope to use the funds for other purposes. SpaceX, the parent company of Starlink, did not respond to the article. Auburn sales taxes are $29,000 below last year, 8 months into the fiscal year. September sales taxes improved by $3,500, but the last 4 months have been below the prior year. The sales tax collections are $40,000 below budget. Last year's sales tax collection of $622,000 was the first time in a decade that sales tax collections did not increase year over year. 1 year after the immigration raid at Glen Valley Foods in Omaha, community leaders, business owners, and affected families say the effects are still being felt across the metro. In June of 2025, a large-scale immigration enforcement operation at the food processing plant led to the detention of 76 people, changing the lives of many families overnight. Luis Mia was among community members who gathered Wednesday at La Plaza de la Raza and spoke about the uncertainty surrounding the detention of his mother.
21: Suddenly, my siblings and I were without our mom, and I felt responsible for
1: stepping up and taking care of them as my mom was our sole provider. For an entire month, my innocent mom, who had never had any contact with law enforcement whatsoever, was suddenly taken like a criminal and taken away from us.
20: Roxana Cortez, legal director for the Center of Immigrant and Refugee Advancement, said the raid is leaving a mark on Omaha.
21: 1 year later, families continue to be villainized. They continue to live with uncertainty. Their lives have become more precarious as policies change and opportunities narrow. This should concern all Nebraskans. Immigrants are not separate from Nebraska's future. They are Nebraska's future. Nearly 11% of Nebraska's population is foreign-born. More than 223,000 immigrants live, work, raise family, pay taxes, start businesses, fulfill critical workforce needs.
20: Speakers at the event encourage community members to support immigrant families and advocate for policies centered on dignity, justice, and due process. Nebraska City Utilities reports that repairs at the wastewater plant have been made, ending a bypass situation into South Table Creek. The utility reported an electrical failure, leading to the bypass beginning Monday night. The river stage is at 11.2 feet from the News Channel Nebraska Newsroom. I'm Dan Swanson.
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0: Forecast looking pretty good for this week ahead, I'd say, for the most part. 82 is what we hit for a high yesterday, and we ended up with that storm getting just over an inch of rain, according to our gauge at the station. And today it's going to be an 82-degree day again, but much different as far as the weather goes, with sunshine all day and a slight breeze of 15 miles per hour. How nice is that? 63 and mostly clear tonight. Tomorrow, 60% chance of storms coming in. Clouds pick up through the day with a high just shy of 80. Sunday down to 73 and sunny. So just like today, wind-wise, sunny, but about 10 degrees cooler on Sunday. 78 and sunny Monday, 82 and mostly sunny Tuesday. Wednesday, mostly sunny and high 80s with a chance of storms. And back down to 83 and sunny on Thursday. Right now, 70 in Auburn and clear. 68 and clear in Falls City. And in Nebraska City, it's clear and 71 with Chris Jansen.

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0: We are tonight, right here on today's Best Country, B103 and B103.fm. And if we are tonight, I'm not sure who they are. They are the daytime? I don't know. I'm confused. Hope you're having a good one. It's 9:17 and is this count as a belated birthday? I missed one on the birthdays here for this weekend, but it's still a day before the birthday. So I guess it's not belated. It's belated for the morning show, but it's early still for the weekend. A happy birthday as well tomorrow to Jill Bender. Jill, part of the birthday club that I missed here for this weekend. So she's celebrating a birthday on Saturday. Sorry about that, Jill. Maybe next year for your birthday, I'll say it at the right time and make sure I announce that. That's my mistake there. Sorry about that. Still going into the monthly drawing, though, this month for a free gift card to Valentino's in Nebraska City. So good luck to you. You could be a member of the birthday club as well. Yes, you. As long as you have a birthday, which I'm pretty sure you've got one of those, go to our website, b103.fm, click the B103 button, scroll down to the birthday club banner and click it. Let us know what your birthday is. We'll mention it on air and put you in the monthly drawing for a free gift card to Valentino's in Nebraska City. Easy as that. Just have to trust that I'm going to notice it's here and read it appropriately. Sometimes it's early in the morning, I guess, and I miss stuff. All right, we're going to drop in and check the forecast. We got ag info on the way, and I'm with you actually till noon today. It'll be actually a little bit less Ben, even though it'll be more of Ben Root. I'll be with you till noon, and then Randy will take over. Other Ben here today, if you will. So yours truly till noon, and then at lunchtime it'll be Randy taking over, and then your pal Al again this evening. So glad to have him back on the airwaves, bringing the energy late at night. Heard some folks, some good comments about Al. Appreciate that. He does bring the energy, I tell you. It's almost too much energy for me sometimes, but thanks to Al for what he's doing here. All right, we're going to drop in your forecast here in a few. We got Kenny Chesney as part of a No Talk Triple Play Community Notebook later on this hour, too. All as we make our way through this 9 o'clock hour at B103.
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0: AccuWeather. All right, 9:22. What's happening outside? Let's check this forecast out, shall we? 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Sunny and 82 degrees out there today. A little bit of a breeze, about 15 miles per hour. Mostly clear and a low of 63 tonight. For tomorrow, it's a 60% chance of storm activity, a high of 79, and clouds picking up through the day. Storms will likely be in the afternoon into the evening. On your Sunday, 73 degrees. Sunshine there. Sunny and 78 as well Monday. 82 and mostly sunny Tuesday. And then Wednesday, 87, mostly sunny and a chance of showers and thunderstorms. 70 and clear in Auburn right now. Down in Falls City, they've got clear skies at 68. And right here in Nebraska City now, it is clear and we're up to 73 degrees as we begin a no-talk triple play with Morgan Wallen and Post Malone on B103.
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0: Big star visit there from Mr. Kenny Chesney, who's an actual big star right here on today's Best Country, B103 and B103.fm. Hoping your day is fantastic. It's 9:33, and right now here in Nebraska City, we're sitting here at 72 degrees. Updated look at the weather on the way shortly. And we'll check out the latest ag info next. 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All right, before we check out that latest ag info, let's check out some other info like this. Absolutely. Well, I don't know. The more I think about it, I'm not sure how amazing it is. First, I read this number and I thought that's ridiculous. But there are a lot of games nowadays, a lot of board games. And so, I don't know, the more I think about it, the less I feel like it's ridiculous, I guess. But how about this? A recent poll came out from YouGov and found 5% of Americans have never played Monopoly. This was adults only. They didn't ask kids. You know, it is a game that's been around for ages, so... And it's a little maybe tough for some kids. It's kind of difficult, I'd say. It's a very emotional game for some people, and it can last a long time, depending on how you play it. Playing it growing up, I didn't realize we weren't exactly playing it correctly either. Read those rules, folks. I just played it the way the family played it, and I haven't played it in a while now. But 53%, the majority of people have played Monopoly multiple times. 53% say they've played it many times, actually. So many times came in first in the poll, 53%. Several, which I guess is less than many. I don't know, that's very vague. Several times is 28%. 12% of people have played Monopoly once or twice. 3% say they're not sure. How do you not know if you've played Monopoly? I guess maybe you played it when you were really young? That'd be strange, but okay. And 5% have never played it at all. Pretty divisive game, of course, but 21% of people say they love playing board games in this survey. 44% like board games. 29% don't really care, give or take. That's a surprising high number considering how many people have played it either many or several times. I mean, that's 81%, but only... 29% of people say they don't know if they like or dislike board games, and 6% say they hate board games. So, I mean, that part kind of jibes there, I guess. 6% hate board games, and then, you know, you had 5% that have never played Monopoly, and 3% weren't sure if they'd played it, so kind of strange there. Younger generations, they say, more likely to have played some of the newer games out there, stuff that maybe you haven't heard. I've got all four of these. We have not played Wingspan yet as a family. I've played it online, but my wife and I haven't played it yet. It's got a lot of pieces, and you need a lot of space. But Wingspan, they mentioned Azul. Azul I've played I don't know how many times. Ticket to Ride as well. Play that a lot. That's another one you need a lot of space for. And Catan. They're just calling it Catan. Settlers of Catan, if you want the full name of that game. We have yet to play that together either, and I've played that online. But older folks more likely to have played classics like Yahtzee and Scrabble. So, yeah, some interesting game statistics there. But 5% have never played Monopoly, they say. Opening livestock report here and some George Burge coming up before your latest look at the community notebook. On the way.
1: Cash hog business is expected to open unchanged to lower Friday. I'm John Perkins with a Brownfield market update. The general call on cash hog business this morning is steady to a dollar lower. Looks like most buyers have the needed near-term numbers in hand after some decent movement earlier on in the week. The pork carcass cutout value on Thursday afternoon was down $1.49 at $94.47. Yesterday's hog slaughter was estimated at 485,000 head. That's up 9,000 on the week and 5,555 on the year. Box beef was lower. Choice was down 8 cents at $3.93.21. Select beef yesterday was down $2.46 at $3.73.25. In Chicago this morning, July beans are up 2.5. July corn's 3.75 higher. July wheat in Chicago is up 5.75. Not a lot of fresh, positive, fundamental news out there this morning, and grains and oil seeds are mostly lower overnight. So it looks like this is just kind of a short covering bounce here at the end of the week. Soybeans and corn continue to watch U.S. development conditions very closely. Things look generally favorable in much of the region, with more rain in the near-term forecast for some key U.S. growing areas. Corn and soybeans also watching various degrees of harvest activity in South America. And they're getting ready for the USDA's planted area numbers, which are out on the 30th. As for wheat, it is up. U.S. production and supplies are both projected as multi-year lows. World supplies are ample, but that's probably going to shrink with lower expectations for crop planted area in the southern hemisphere. Live and feeder cattle are down on profit taking in yesterday's close in beef as they wait for widespread direct business. August live's down 187 at 240.80. October's $1.80 lower, 233.60. August feeders are down 245 at 357.20. And with pork lower yesterday, July hogs are down 55 at 96.07. August is 20 lower at 95.70. John Perkins, Brownfield.
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0: Right. George Burge with some Luke Bryan assistance right here on B103. 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It's coming up on Tuesday, June 30th. 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Just look for this story talking about the cherry pie workshop. Who knew? 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

Today, 82, sunshine, breeze around 15 miles per hour. Mostly clear evening and a low of 63. Tomorrow, 60% chance of getting some more storms coming in the afternoon into the evening. Clouds pick up through the day. 79, the high Saturday with that. 73 and sunny on Sunday. Sounds great. So does 78 and sunny on Monday. 82 and mostly sunny on Tuesday. Also, thumbs up to that. And then 87 and mostly sunny on Wednesday with a chance of storms. And 83 with sunshine on your Thursday next week. Updated numbers around River Country up there in Plattsmouth. They've got a few clouds, it says, in 72. Down there in Tecumseh, clear in 74. And in Nebraska City, it's also clear in 74 as we begin 30 minutes of continuous country with a visit right here from Mr. Sam Hunt. It's 30 minutes, but it starts with 23. That's confusing. That's the name of the song. That's what it is right here on B103.

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2: News. I'm CJ Papa. President Trump pushing back hard on a report out of Iran about the peace deal on Truth Social. He wrote, "The terms that Iran leaked to the fake news have nothing to do with the terms that were agreed to in writing." He called it a weak and pathetic statement on having a deal bears no relation to the truth. The opening bell at the NASDAQ earlier. Brings in the debut of SpaceX rocketing onto the platform, the founder Elon Musk.
3: There also have to be things that get you excited about the future.
2: Adding,
3: you can't wait to see what happens next. And that's the future that SpaceX wants to bring to you.
2: And the company says it sold all the shares it made available. 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

0: Here's Luke Combs getting sleepless in that hotel room on today's Best Country B103. Hey, that's right. It's still Ben. This Ben, not that Ben. With Kelsey Ballerini on B103.
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0: 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We got a couple of songs coming up. Of course, there's songs, Ben. It's a radio station. But I mean, Backroad song right here and country song after that here at B103.
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0: 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Am I the only one that thinks it would be amazing if there was an artist that had that title for a song, Country Song, and yet it was like jazz or something like that? It's like heavy metal. This is called Country Song. What? Doesn't make any sense. All right. Hope you're having a great one here as we get through the music this morning. We're going to check out the latest ag info for you here. 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
1: 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July beans are 3 higher at 11.18. August is up 2 at 11.22.5. July corn's 3.75 higher at 4.15.5. September's up 3.75 at 4.23.75. Live and feeder cattle are down sharply as they wait for widespread direct business to get underway. August live's down 327 at 239.40. October's 312 lower at 232.27. August feeders are down 312 at 356.52. And hogs are up, oversold and due for a bounce. July's 87 higher at 97.50. And August lean's up 77 at 96.67. John Perkins, Brownfield.
0: Hey, fantastic morning to you as we make it through the music here on this wonderful Friday. What a lovely day it is out there today. Just, man, out and about is where we need to be, right? I am here on the radio station keeping you company all the way till noon. And then Randy, his name's Randy. Is that old to somebody? Because it's never been old to me. It's like one of the most trustworthy names. I just love that. Anyways. Tip of the cap to Randy for finding that wherever he did. I haven't asked him about it. We're going to find ourselves here with our own Dan Swanson now with the latest news info from our News Channel Nebraska newsroom.
2: Thank you. Good morning. The Nebraska City Fire Department's aerial was used Friday morning in a water rescue at the Mule Slough Drainage District off of Highway 2. A four-door pickup truck was partially submerged below an overflow bridge near the Percival Road. The aerial ladder was positioned above the truck and the secured driver lifted from the top of the cab. The Fremont County Sheriff's Office was joined by the Iowa State Patrol and Mills County Sheriff's Office, as well as Otoe County Sheriff's deputies and the Nebraska State Patrol at the scene. The vehicle was in the water between the overflow bridges. The case against a Palmyra man who was charged in the death of a Nebraska State Patrol trooper, which resulted in a mistrial, will be dismissed. Cass County Attorney Christopher Perrone says the case against Thomas Jordan for the death of Trooper Kyle McCasey would be dismissed following discussions with family members, witnesses, and jurors. The state contends the actions of Mr. Jordan operating his snowplow on February 17, 2025, were careless and therefore criminal, says Perrone. But Perrone said he also understands the facts lend themselves to valid legal defenses brought forth by the defendant during trial, upon which half of the jury agreed. Jordan was charged in Cass County Court with one count of misdemeanor motor vehicle homicide in connection with the death of McCasey. He pleaded not guilty to the charge in August. The America 250 Nebraska City Committee has scheduled a ribbon cutting to start the public space mural at 11th Street and Central Avenue, 11 a.m. Monday, June 15th. To volunteer or follow the mural progression, visit the mural page on the America 250 Nebraska City website. The river stage is at 11.3 feet. From the News Channel Nebraska Newsroom, I'm Dan Swanson.
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0: 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Looking outdoors here this morning, it has been fantastic so far, I got to say. And it's not going to get ridiculously hot today. A little bit toasty, but not bad. 82 was sun expected and wind around 15 miles per hour. Mostly clear tonight, low of 63. Tomorrow, rain percentage has gone down. About of a flip of a coin now. A little bit over that, maybe 60% chance of rain. High of 79 and clouds picking up late in the afternoon. On your Sunday, 73 and sunny sounds about ideal in my opinion. 78 with sun Monday and 82 and mostly sunny Tuesday. We do get a pretty hot on Wednesday, mostly sunny 87, but it also is with a chance of showers and thunderstorms. All right, let's get back into more music here. We got a no-talk triple play that starts with the latest one here from John Party, a guy who loves to sing about boots, apparently. This is at least his second, if not third, boots song. It's called Boots Off right here on B103.

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0: Oh, my goodness. It's Casey Musgraves trying to get some tears to come out of my eyes. Man, oh, man, I love that tune. It's Rainbow, and it's right here on Today's Best Country, B103 and B103.fm as well. Community Notebooks on the way later on this hour as we make our way through the music here on this finally Friday morning. Hope your day is going phenomenally out there. Coming up before the Notebook, we got a visit from Keith Urban, and we've got, well, yours truly, letting you know about our summer promotion if you've not yet heard about this. This summer, we're giving away a beautiful, amazing, phenomenal, I can't do it justice with my adjectives, stupendous 61-inch Bad Boy Rebel Riding Mower from No Limit Power. This thing is phenomenal. You'll be the envy of your neighborhood for sure if you get this thing. We're going to take guesses all summer long how far this mower is going to go, because I'm going to hop on that thing and hit the highway touring river country this September. Not sure how much gas we're going to put in it. Will it be a full tank? Will it be like five drops out of a, you know, little droppy thing? What do you call that? Eyedropper, I guess it would be. Anyway, probably not that little, but I don't think it'll be full either. Enter your guess how far this thing will last before it runs out of gas at B103.fm. One guess there per person. And then we'll give you chances throughout the summer, probably starting next month or after we hit summer on the 21st, maybe. Win guesses via Facebook, on air, different contests. We do texting and on location and different things. And whoever ends up with the closest guess to how far it actually goes is going to win that brand new Bad Boy for themselves. Thanks to No Limit Power, Arbor Day Farm, Larson Motors, Goody Home Realty. Also thanks to the people there at Fairway, Nebraska City, Lifeguard Tire and Auto, and Lant Hardware and Appliance Repair too. We're going to get back into more music here in just a few with Keith Urban, and looks like some Morgan Wallen on the way too on B103.
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0: Days go by. That's how they work, right? 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
6: Attention rodeo fans, tune in to News Channel Nebraska this Saturday to watch the Nebraska High School Rodeo State Finals. 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

0: KBIE, Auburn, Nebraska City. 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
5: News. I'm Therese Crowley. After President Trump declared we ended the war with Iran pending a signed deal, the first positive public word from Iran, Foreign Minister Araghchi posting the Islamabad memo of understanding has never been closer. Pending its finalization, the media should refrain from entering speculation about its content. After President Trump complained that Iran had leaked bogus details to the fake news. Liftoff on the NASDAQ, Elon Musk's initial public offering of SpaceX stock at $135 a share.
6: Can't wait to see what happens next. And that's the future that SpaceX wants to bring to you.
5: SpaceX sold all $500 million shares. JFK Airport Terminal 4 in New York reopened after a passenger told an airline worker she had a bomb in her bag. She was arrested. Terminal 4 departure shut down for a bomb squad sweep. All clear. 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

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Hey, it's 30 minutes of continuous music going on here on B103. 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

0: Run Wild Horses. There's Aaron Watson wrapping up 30 minutes of continuous country courtesy of the Nemaha NRD on today's Best Country, B103. We've got some ag info coming up next. Another farm break due up here for you. 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A look at the forecast is on the way in a bit. An O-Talk triple play with some Bailey Zimmerman rides your way shortly here, too. And as we get through the music here this morning, a reminder to take the safety quiz on our website to give yourself a chance to win a prize package valued at over $1,000. It's called the Stay Safe from the Ground Up Quiz. And we are doing this courtesy of the Nebraska Public Power District, your local public power utility, Nebraska 811, and, of course, NCN. You'll learn important tips about staying safe around power lines, as well as underground utilities and outdoor electrical hazards while you enter to win. So why not take the quiz and learn today and maybe get yourself an amazing prize package right there at newschannelnebraska.com. 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All right, we're going to drop in the farm break and come back with a forecast on the way.
1: 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July corn's up 3 1/4 at 4.15, September's 3 1/2 higher at 4.23 1/2. Live and feeder cattle are lower, box beef's mixed at midday, and the trade's waiting for widespread direct business. August live's down 290 at 239.77. October's 277 lower, 232.62. August feeders are down 362 at 356.02. And hogs are oversold and due for a bounce. Pork's up sharply at midday. July's 67 higher at 97.30. August is up 25 at 96.15. John Perkins, Brownfield.
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3: 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We're visiting with Corteva Portfolio Marketing Lead for Row Crop Fungicides, Madison Riggle. We know these foliar diseases can quickly take hold of a crop if those conditions are right. Talk to me about foreseeable fungicide. Why is that a strong option?
4: We're really excited. This is the first season that we will have foreseeable fungicide. And foreseeable really provides growers a powerful tool to help control those key diseases and protect the crop. It's built on three powerful modes of action. So it's giving that grower that confidence they'll have, you know, control over key diseases like the tar spot, southern rust, gray leaf spot, northern corn leaf blight, really being the corn focus, and Forcevo also being really strong with frog eye leaf spot. With that protection, in addition to what we say our novel SDHI, it has residual up to 30 days. So that really gives growers some extra protection on the back end through those critical growth stages that most competitive fungicides don't have. Farmers should definitely work with their local Corteva rep. In addition, they can also visit corteva.com/fungicidefacts for more information on Forcevo fungicide from Corteva AgriScience.
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0: 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Sunny and a high of 82 degrees expected for you this Friday. A little breeze around 15 miles per hour should feel nice. Mostly clear tonight and a low of 63. 60% chance of some storm action on your Saturday. Likely afternoon into the evening if it does happen. And a high of 79 with it Saturday. 73 and sunny on Sunday. 78 and sunny on Monday. 82 and mostly sunny Tuesday. And for Wednesday, up to 87 mostly sunny degrees with a chance of showers and thunderstorms. All right, we're going to hit the road right now, starting our No Talk Triple Play with a Chevy Silverado tune. When are we getting a GMC song is my question. I don't know. It's Bailey Zimmerman right here on today's Best Country, B103.

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1: Getting all fancy like with Walker Hayes on today's Best Country, B103, streaming around the planet too, B103.fm. Hoping you're having a fantastic one here as we make our way through the music together. I'm with you till the top of the hour, then Randy is going to take over here for your lunch break at noon, all the way until his usual 7 o'clock time, and then your pal Al after that. Looking at some notes here regarding income, the folks at Wallet Hub have put out another one of their lists. They put out the states ranked by income. That's right. Which states have the highest income and which have the lowest income? They say the median yearly income of the country is about $83,700, according to the latest data from the Federal Reserve. But there's a great deal of income disparity, some making vastly more than that. Others, of course, stuck in poverty. In order to get a feel for how well-off Americans are across the nation, they compared the 50 states plus D.C. Across three different metrics. Average annual income of the top 5%, average for the bottom 20%, and the median for all of the residents of those states. So what one scored at the top? The highest score, this is crazy. The highest score, so, you know, to generalize it, where people have the highest income, Virginia came in first. And what's so strange about that? Well, Virginia, I was surprised by that. But the strangest part here is that 51, last on the list, is right next to it. West Virginia. How do you have the top two states right next to each other? That seems very strange to me. But yeah, Virginia, highest income, lowest income, West Virginia. New York, by the way, second highest. New Jersey was third highest. See, that makes sense. They're next to each other. And then rounding out your top five, Washington, four, and Connecticut at number five. Here in Nebraska, I was kind of, my gut was somewhere in the middle. And, I mean, not physically on my body. I know my gut is somewhere in my middle. That's a whole other thing. That was my gut instinct, I should say. 26th is what it is. So Nebraska, 26th. Kansas, 27. Iowa, 32. 23 for Missouri, 34 for Wyoming, 29 for South Dakota. But the neighbor that stands out, Colorado at number 7 on the list. Because, to live in Colorado, you probably have to have some money because it's not a cheap place to live. Back in my home state, California, number 13 on the list, by the way. All right, more music's on the way shortly. We'll get you a visit here from another state, Alabama, on the way in just a few on B103.
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0: Alabama with a classic, Love in the First Degree, right here at B103. All right, let's finish off our time together today with a check of that community notebook. This Look at the Book, brought to you by Ambassador Health, your local family-owned leader in post-hospital rehabilitation and long-term care. Well, coming up here in June on the 25th, Treasurer Joey Spellerberg is going to be in town discussing state programs and giving financial updates. You can stop by the Rome Memorial Public Safety Complex at 1518 Central Avenue at 6 o'clock on Thursday, June 25th to take part. It is a free event courtesy of the Nebraska City Area Economic Development Corporation. 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Hey, have a fantastic weekend, River Country. I'm back with you on Monday morning. And in the meantime, we'll hand it off to Randy for your lunch break and beyond right here on Today's Best Country, B103.
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3: News. I'm Tiana DeLosi. Elon Musk is taking SpaceX public, marking a major day for Wall Street.
4: If people had told me this was going to happen, I was like, man, you must be smoking some really good crack. Because I think this company's going to fail.
3: Musk could become the first trillionaire. A UFC event scheduled to take place at the White House on Sunday, marking the president's 80th birthday. But a not-so-happy birthday wish was burned into the grass.
5: The U.S. Park Service say that markings reading 8647 were discovered around 11:30 yesterday afternoon in the west side of the Washington Monument. 47 being a reference to President Trump, and 86, that is often noted as slang for getting rid of something.
3: It's Fox's Alexandria Hoff. This comes months following former FBI Director James Comey's indictment for posting a photo with a similar message on the beach with seashells. 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
1: Soybeans have turned lower, corn is now mixed, cattle is still lower, and hogs are up. I'm John Perkins with a Brownfield Market Update. You better build bigger bins. It's just a suggestion, but regardless, be ready to maximize your per acre profits with MX Series corn by Stein. Stein has yield. After some early modestly higher activity, soybeans have turned modestly lower, probably some degree of spillover from soybean products and from a drop in crude oil. Also, development conditions continue to look favorable in much of the region. The trade's also watching late harvest activity in Argentina while waiting for new demand from China. July beans are 1.25 lower at 11.13¾. August is down 1½ at 11.19. July meals 20 cents lower at 301.50. July bean oil's down 7 points at 74.38. Corn is now mixed, monitoring development weather with more rain in the forecast for some key growing areas. USDA's planted area numbers are out at the end of the month, along with quarterly grain stocks. July's up 3/4 at 412.5. September's 1 cent higher at 421. And wheat's mixed as well. U.S. production and supplies are both projected at multi-decade lows. World supplies are ample, but those could shrink with the expected lower production in the southern hemisphere. July Chicago's steady at 586¾. July Kansas City's up 1¾ at 636½. July Minneapolis is steady at 619½. Live and feeder cattle are lower, watching the direct markets. Bids and asking prices, where they're even being reported, remain pretty far apart. August live's down 172 at 240.95. October's $1.47 lower, 233.92. August feeders are down 152 at 358.12. And hogs are up on short covering and the higher midday pork. Cash business is steady to lower. July's up 67 at 97.30. August is 32 higher at 96.22. Crude oil's down about $3 a barrel. John Perkins, Brownfield.
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2: Thank you. Good afternoon. Former State Senator Julie Slama is featured in a Washington Post article regarding rural customers and Elon Musk's Starlink. The article says Starlink and its satellite internet service is a lifeline for many rural customers, but prices are soaring. Slama told the newspaper that her costs for Starlink have risen $500 a year since she and her husband first moved to rural Dunbar. Slama said there is really no reasonable alternative but to pay the cost. The article says Musk opposes government subsidies that support rural broadband and says Governor Jim Pillen did not spend $400 million in the Broadband Equity Access and Deployment Program that had been allocated to the state. The article says the governor declined to deploy most of the funds, expressing hope to use the funds for other purposes. SpaceX, the parent company of Starlink, did not respond to the article. Auburn sales taxes are $29,000 below last year, 8 months into the fiscal year. September sales taxes improved by $3,500, but the last 4 months have been below the prior year. The sales tax collections are $40,000 below budget. Last year's sales tax collection of $622,000 was the first time in a decade that sales tax collections did not increase year over year. 1 year after the immigration raid at Glen Valley Foods in Omaha, community leaders, business owners, and affected families say the effects are still being felt across the metro. In June of 2025, a large-scale immigration enforcement operation at the food processing plant led to the detention of 76 people, changing the lives of many families overnight. Luis Mia was among community members who gathered Wednesday at La Plaza de la Raza and spoke about the uncertainty surrounding the detention of his mother.
3: Suddenly, my siblings and I were without our mom, and I felt responsible for stepping up and taking care of them as my mom was our sole provider. For an entire month, my innocent mom, who had never had any contact with law enforcement whatsoever, was suddenly taken like a criminal and taken away from us.
2: Roxana Cortez, legal director for the Center of Immigrant and Refugee Advancement, said the raid is leaving a mark on Omaha.
4: 1 year later, families continue to be villainized. They continue to live with uncertainty. Their lives have become more precarious as policies change and opportunities narrow. This should concern all Nebraskans. Immigrants are not separate from Nebraska's future. They are Nebraska's future. Nearly 11% of Nebraska's population is foreign-born. More than 223,000 immigrants live, work, raise family, pay taxes, start businesses, fulfill critical workforce needs.
2: Speakers at the event encourage community members to support immigrant families and advocate for policies centered on dignity, justice, and due process. Nebraska City Utilities reports that repairs at the wastewater plant have been made, ending a bypass situation into South Table Creek. The utility reported an electrical failure, leading to the bypass beginning Monday night. The Cass County Fair is encouraging patriotic themes for its open class entries to celebrate America 250. Open class entries are welcome for special contests in traditional departments August 2nd through the 4th. Categories include quilts, photography, textile, fiber arts, baking, flowers, the grandma, grandpa, and me division, and floral hat creations. The America 250 Nebraska City Committee has a pair of events scheduled this weekend. Sarah Crook will portray a female settler, Barbara K.G. Mayhew Broadway, in Nebraska's Territorial Days. Nebraska's winding road to statehood includes an exploration of the Underground Railroad. Crook will speak at Arbor Lodge, 11:30 a.m. Saturday, June 13th. The Wildwood Historic Center will host a Crazy Quilts class, 10 a.m. to 2:30 p.m. Saturday. No experience is necessary for the hand-stitch workshop. The River Stage is at 11.2 feet from the News Channel Nebraska Newsroom. I'm Dan Swanson.
5: 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Jeffrey Ray Yost, a resident of Nebraska City, went to heaven Friday, March 6th after saying goodbye to family members at the age of 63. Service is slated for 11 o'clock this morning at Goody Mortuary. In lieu of flowers, family suggests memorials to Hearts United for Animals in Auburn or Four Paws for Hope in Talmadge. Goody Funeral Home in Nebraska City is in charge of the arrangements for Jeffrey Ray Yost. Robert Allen Rett, known fondly as Bob, passed away at home in Auburn Sunday, June 7th, at the age of 56. Family and friends are invited to pay their respects at a visitation with the family from 3 to 4 this afternoon, followed by a memorial service at 4 o'clock at Hemmingson Funeral Home in Auburn. Hemmingson Funeral Home is in charge of the arrangements for Robert Bob Allen Rett. Donna I. McWilliams, age 66 of Syracuse, passed away at home Friday, June 5th. Funeral Mass will be held at 10:30 Saturday morning at St. Paulina's Catholic Church in Syracuse. That service will be live streamed on the church's Facebook page. Burial will follow at the Dudley Cemetery. Visitation goes from 9 till 5 today at the funeral home in Syracuse, then at the church with family greeting friends from 6 to 7 and a rosary at 7 o'clock. Arrangements are entrusted to the Fussellman Allen Harvey Funeral Home in Syracuse for Donna I. McWilliams. And Perry S. Butch Tillman, Jr., age 81, of Sydney, Iowa, passed away Saturday, June 6th in Nebraska City at his son Matt's home, surrounded by his loving family. A celebration of life will be at 11 o'clock Saturday morning at Goody Mortuary in Nebraska City. Memorials may go to the family in his memory. Goody Mortuary in Nebraska City is in charge of the arrangements for Perry S. Butch Tillman, Jr. For the full funeralist listings and a complete obituary archive, check out b103.fm.
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0: Looking for highs today in the low 80s, overnight low in the lower 60s, south winds gusting to 20 to 25 miles per hour. Tomorrow, chance of thunder showers and showers, highs in the upper 70s and lows in the mid 50s. Winds out of the southwest 5 to 10, becoming northerly and gusting up to 25 miles per hour tomorrow afternoon. And on Sunday, it'll be sunny with highs in the low 70s, clear overnight with a low of around 50.

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0: This summer, we're going to find out how far will it mow with a B103 and No Limit Power Summer Giveaway. We're giving away a pretty nice prize, a 61-inch Bad Boy Rebel riding mower. What we're going to do is all summer long, we're going to ask you how far the mower will go before it runs out of gas. We hit the highway and tour river country. 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
3: News. I'm Therese Crowley. The first positive public word from Iran on a U.S. peace deal. Its foreign minister posting the Islamabad memo of understanding has never been closer, saying the media should refrain from entering speculation about its content. After President Trump complained and Vice President Vance posted, I'm seeing a lot of fake information. The Iranians are not receiving any cash. No funds being released for simply signing a deal. Midland, Texas police confirm an active shooter situation is over. The suspect dead, with 10 people shot on West Wall Street, one died. Elon Musk rings the NASDAQ opening bell for the initial public offering of his SpaceX stock. Half a billion shares sold out at $135 a share. Stock trading up. Musk is now a trillionaire. And a federal judge will not block Sunday's UFC cage fight on the White House lawn. America's listening to Fox News.
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0: 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We'll be taking a look at a lot of different information, including your AccuWeather forecast coming up.

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Beer in Mexico. That's music from Kenny Chesney here on River Country B103. And this is Lone Star.

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1: Soybeans are mixed. 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Soybeans are mixed. As the trade continues to monitor development conditions, July beans down 1.5 at 11.13.5. August beans down 2 at 11.18.5. Corn is higher on short covering and technical buying. July corn up 1.5 at 4.13.25. September corn up 1.5 at 4.21.5. The wheat complex is mixed. Live and feeder cattle are down, watching and waiting for direct business to develop. August live down 145 at 241.22. August feeders down 217 at 357.47. Hogs are up on short covering in the higher midday move in pork. July lean hogs up 72 at 97.35. August lean hogs up 32 at 96.22. I'm Megan Grebner for Brownfield.
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0: Looking for highs today in the low 80s, overnight low in the lower 60s. South winds gusting to 20 to 25 miles per hour. Tomorrow, chance of thunder showers and showers, highs in the upper 70s and lows in the mid 50s. Winds out of the southwest 5 to 10, becoming northerly and gusting up to 25 miles per hour tomorrow afternoon. And on Sunday, it'll be sunny with highs in the low 70s, clear overnight with a low of around 50.

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0: B103, along with No Limit Power, giving you a chance to win a 61-inch Bad Boy Rebel riding mower this September with our How Far Will It Mow contest. You know how this works, right? We're going to hit the highway sometime in September and just tour river country. And wherever it runs out of gas, we'll add up the mileage. And if you have guessed the mileage more correct than anybody else, that, another way to say that would have been, if you have the closest guess on how far it will go, you're going to win the mower. All right? If there's a tie, then we have to have a drawing. And you know how that works. So you can get all the details and contest rules, by the way, at B103.fm. And thank you so much to No Limit Power, Arbor Day Farm, Larson Motors, Goody Home Realty, Fairway in Nebraska City, Lifeguard Tire and Auto, and Lant Hardware and Appliance Repair.
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3: I'm John Saucier. A shooter in Midland, Texas, confirmed dead after killing at least one person, injuring nine others, Midland's mayor, Lori Blong.
4: I want to make sure that you understand that this is an all-hands-on-deck, all of our community

0: responders are participating in addressing the situation right now. And we're committed to staying in that shape until we have everything addressed and fully wrapped up.
1: Elon Musk owns SpaceX company went public today. The stock trading around $170 right now.
2: We want to be able to take anyone who wants to go to the moon, anyone who wants to go to Mars, or anywhere in the solar system, and maybe beyond the solar system at some point. We want to be able to take you there. Not just a few astronauts. I mean you. Literally you.
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Today, by the way, is National Beef Jerky Day and also National Marriage Day. And between the two, I do have my favorite, but I'm not telling you.

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0: Jason Aldean, and Don't Tell on Me. 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
1: Soybeans and cattle were lower, corn and hogs were up. Hello, I'm Megan Grebner with your commodity market update on Brownfield. When it comes to short stature corn, it all started with Stine. For decades, they've been focused on unique hybrids that deliver top yields. Stine invented short stature corn, then perfected it. Stine has yield. Soybeans finished the day mostly lower. Development conditions continue to look favorable in much of the region. The trade's also watching late harvest activity in Argentina while waiting for new demand from China. July beans down 1.5 at 11.13.5. August beans down 1.75 at 11.18.75. Corn was higher on short covering and technical buying. Corn has been monitoring development weather with more rain in the forecast for some key growing areas. The USDA's planted acreage numbers are out at the end of the month. July wheat up a penny at 4.12.75. September wheat up 3/4 at 4.20.75. The wheat complex was mixed. U.S. production and supplies are both projected at multi-decade lows. World supplies are ample but could shrink with expected lower production in the southern hemisphere. In Chicago, July wheat was down 2.25 at 5.84.5. September wheat down 2.5 at 5.95.75. In Kansas City, July wheat was down 1/4 at 6.34.5. And in Minneapolis, July wheat down 1.75 at 6.17.75. Live and feeder cattle were lower, watching the direct markets, waiting for business to develop. Choice box beef was weak at midday. August lives down 150 at 241.17. October lives down 160 at 233.80. August feeder cattle were down 222 at 357.42. Hogs were up on short covering and the higher midday move in pork. Butcher hogs were steady. National direct business was sharply lower. July lean hogs up 82 at 97.45. August lean hogs up 45 at 96.35. For the latest in market news, go to brownfieldagnews.com. I'm Megan Grebner for Brownfield.
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7: Thank you. Good afternoon. The Nebraska City Fire Department's aerial was used Friday morning in a water rescue at the Mule Slough Drainage District off of Highway 2. A 4-door pickup truck was partially submerged below an overflow bridge near the Percival Road. The aerial ladder was positioned above the truck and the secured driver lifted from the top of the cab. The Fremont County Sheriff's Office was joined by the Iowa State Patrol and Mills County Sheriff's Office, as well as Otto County Sheriff's deputies and the Nebraska State Patrol at the scene. The vehicle was in the water between the overflow bridges. The case against a Palmyra man who was charged in the death of a Nebraska State Patrol trooper, which resulted in a mistrial, will be dismissed. Cass County Attorney Christopher Perrone says the case against Thomas Jordan for the death of Trooper Kyle McCasey would be dismissed following discussions with family members, witnesses, and jurors. The state contends the actions of Mr. Jordan operating his snowplow on February 17, 2025, were careless and therefore criminal, says Perrone. But Perrone said he also understands the facts lend themselves to valid legal defenses brought forth by the defendant during trial, upon which half of the jury agreed. Jordan was charged in Cass County Court with one count of misdemeanor motor vehicle homicide in connection with the death of McCasey. He pleaded not guilty to the charge in August. The America 250 Nebraska City Committee has scheduled a ribbon cutting to start the public space mural at 11th Street and Central Avenue, 11 a.m. Monday, June 15th. To volunteer or follow the mural progression, visit the mural page on the America 250 Nebraska City website. The river stage is at 11.3 feet. 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
0: Looking for highs today in the low 80s, overnight low in the lower 60s, south winds gusting to 20 to 25 miles per hour. Tomorrow, chance of thunder showers and showers, highs in the upper 70s and lows in the mid 50s. Winds out of the southwest 5 to 10, becoming northerly and gusting up to 25 miles per hour tomorrow afternoon. And on Sunday, it'll be sunny with highs in the low 70s, clear overnight with a low of around 50.

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0: She's like Texas, the Josh Abbott Band on B103, along with No Limit Power. We have our summer promotion all planned out. It's another How Far Will It Mow contest. This year, 61-inch Rebel riding mower is the prize. We'll drive that around River Country sometime in September until it runs out of gas and figure out how far we went. And that's your job, to guess how far it will go. We'll give you one guess absolutely free at B103.fm. Bonus guesses all summer long. Thank you to No Limit Power, Arbor Day Farm, Larson Motors, Goody Home Realty, Home Innovation Spas, Heft Insurance, and CHI Health in Nebraska City.
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0: 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They suggest you get there by around 12:50 to do just that. 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
3: Fox News, I'm Tom Graham. The White House continues to express optimism that a peace deal is close to being signed between the U.S. and Iran, but the latest actions by Tehran could cause some skepticism.
4: President Trump says he believes Iran is close to signing this memorandum of understanding to begin dismantling its nuclear apparatus. But then hours later, Iran fired two drones into the Strait of Hormuz targeting commercial shipping. Both those drones shot down by U.S. forces.
3: Fox's Lucas Tomlinson there. At least one person is dead, nine others injured after a shooting in Midland, Texas today. The gunman also dead as investigators look for a potential motive.
5: We're still asking that all Midlanders stay put. If you're in that area, you don't need to be out and driving around or going to try to see anything. Officers are containing the situation, and we ask that you respect that perimeter.
3: Midland Mayor Lori Blong, America is listening to Fox News.
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good stuff there. That is Marty Stewart and Tempted on today's Best Country B103 Friday afternoon. Coming up, market information on the Brownfield Network. We'll also take a look at your AccuWeather forecast. And right now, Dirks Bentley on the B.

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1: Cattle and soybeans were lower Friday. Corn finished mixed and hogs closed higher. I'm John Perkins with a Brownfield Market Update. When it comes to short-stature corn, it all started with Stein. For decades, they've been focused on unique hybrids that deliver top yields. Stein invented short-stature corn, then they perfected it. Stein has yield. Soybeans ended the day modestly lower on fund and technical selling. Development conditions continue to look favorable in much of the region. The trade's also watching late harvest activity in Argentina while waiting for any signs of new demand from China. July beans were 1.5 lower at 11.13.5, and August was 1.75 lower at 11.18.75. July bean meal was down 40 cents at 301.30. July soybean oil was 17 points lower at 74.28. Corn ended Friday steady to firm, monitoring development weather with more rain in the forecast for some key growing areas. The USDA's planted acreage numbers are out at the end of the month. July corn was up a penny at 412.75. September was 0.75 higher at 420.75. And wheat was down on funded and technical selling. U.S. production and supplies are both projected at multi-decade lows, but that seems to be factored in. While world supplies are ample, those could shrink with expected lower production in the southern hemisphere. July Chicago was 2.25 lower at 584.5. July Kansas City was down 0.25 at 634.5. July Minneapolis was down 1.25 at 618.25. Live and feeder cattle were lower, watching the direct cash cattle markets. Megan Grebner has more on that in a bit. August live is down $1.50 at 241.17, and October was 160 lower, 233.80. August feeders were down 222 at 357.42. September was 197 lower at 354.55. And hogs were supported by short covering in the higher midday move in pork, with July up 82 at 97.45 and August 45 higher at 96.35. Megan Grebner has that full look at the cash livestock markets after this.
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4: There was a light direct cash cattle trade that took place Friday. Live deals in the South were at $255, a dollar lower than the previous week's weighted averages. Some dress deals in Nebraska were marked at $404 to $405. That's steady to a dollar lower than the prior week's weighted average basis. Box beef closed lower with light demand for moderate offerings. Choice down $1.28 at $391.93. Select was 53 cents lower at $372.72. Estimated cattle slaughter was 95,000 head. Cash hogs closed sharply lower with a fairly light negotiated run. Barrows and gilts at the National Daily Direct down $1.99 with a weighted average of 95.27. The Iowa Minnesota closed $2.04 lower with a weighted average of 95.84. Pork values closed sharply higher, up $2.92 at 97.39. Butts, ribs, loins, and picnics were all sharply higher, and estimated hog slaughter was 475,000 head. I'm Megan Grebner for Brownfield.
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5: Thank you. Good afternoon. The Nebraska City Fire Department's aerial was used Friday morning in a water rescue at the Mule Slough Drainage District off of Highway 2. A four-door pickup truck was partially submerged below an overflow bridge near the Percival Road. The aerial ladder was positioned above the truck and the secured driver lifted from the top of the cab. The Fremont County Sheriff's Office was joined by the Iowa State Patrol and Mills County Sheriff's Office, as well as Otoe County Sheriff's deputies and the Nebraska State Patrol at the scene. The vehicle was in the water between the overflow bridges. The case against a Palmyra man who was charged in the death of a Nebraska State Patrol trooper, which resulted in a mistrial, will be dismissed. Cass County Attorney Christopher Perrone says the case against Thomas Jordan for the death of Trooper Kyle McCasey would be dismissed following discussions with family members, witnesses, and jurors. The state contends the actions of Mr. Jordan operating his snowplow on February 17, 2025, were careless and therefore criminal, says Perrone. But Perrone said he also understands the facts lend themselves to valid legal defenses brought forth by the defendant during trial, upon which half of the jury agreed. Jordan was charged in Cass County Court with one count of misdemeanor motor vehicle homicide in connection with the death of McCasey. He pleaded not guilty to the charge in August. The America 250 Nebraska City Committee has scheduled a ribbon cutting to start the public space mural at 11th Street and Central Avenue, 11 a.m. Monday, June 15th. To volunteer or follow the mural progression, visit the mural page on the America 250 Nebraska City website. The river stage is at 11.3 feet. From the News Channel Nebraska Newsroom, I'm Dan Swanson.
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0: Looking for highs today in the low 80s, overnight low in the lower 60s, south winds gusting to 20 to 25 miles per hour. Tomorrow, chance of thunder showers and showers, highs in the upper 70s and lows in the mid 50s. Winds out of the southwest, 5 to 10, becoming northerly and gusting up to 25 miles per hour tomorrow afternoon. And on Sunday, it'll be sunny with highs in the low 70s, clear overnight with a low of around 50.

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0: Granger Smith wrapping up a No Talk Triple Play here on River Country B103. B103, No Limit Power. We've gotten together and decided that this year we're going to do another How Far Will It Mow contest. And up for grabs, a 61-inch Bad Boy Rebel riding mower. 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
4: News. I'm John Saucier. President Trump saying there's a deal with Iran to end the fighting. Indiana Senator Jim Banks on Fox says,
5: "We are where we are today because of Obama's Iran nuclear deal and Joe Biden trying to appease Iran rather than be tough on them. And President Trump has been very tough on them, and that's why we're about to see a historic deal that will bring peace to the Middle East."
4: Iran has been claiming no deal's agreed to, but Pakistan, who's been mediating, they say there is a text in place for a deal. A defense team for the suspect charged with assassinating Charlie Kirk, attorney Richard Novak, insists the prosecution is attempting to sway public opinion before this trial begins.
6: What we are talking about is the state, without any guidance from this court, going out and trying to influence the public perception of this case.
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Coming up in the next 30 minutes right here on River Country, B103, market information on the Brownfield Network. 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

B103 AccuWeather forecast extended Monday, highs upper 70s, Tuesday low 80s, chance of showers on Wednesday, highs in the upper 80s, and upper 80s again without showers on Thursday.

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1: I'm Brent Barnett on Brownfield. An extension plant pathologist says tar spot has been confirmed for the first time this year. Darcy Talenko says the disease was found in a test plot in Randolph County, Indiana.
2: The corn was only about V6, so it was corn that was planted mid-April. With all this rain, definitely there's moisture here. The question, will the rain keep coming or is it going to shut off and how hot we get? So it'll determine what happens on the next cycles that are going to come up for tar spot.
1: More news is next.
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1: Ag meteorologist Xander Lowry with Aura Commodities says this past week's severe storms have left a swath of damage across the Midwest.
5: As far as the northern plains and the Dakotas, as far south as central and southern Indiana, been upwards of 40 tornado reports over the last couple of days. Hundreds of reports of 60, 70 mile hour winds.
1: 2026 could be another record year for U.S. ethanol exports. Renewable Fuels Association CEO Jeff Cooper says the pace is 13% ahead of last year.
6: Last year was a record for ethanol exports. We had 2.2 billion gallons in ethanol exports last year. That means about 1 out of 8 gallons produced in the U.S. was exported.
1: He tells Brownfield the U.S. is on track to beat that by a significant margin. And a coalition of 123 state and national ag groups is asking the U.S. Senate to address USDA staffing shortages in the 2027 funding bill. I'm Brent Barnett, Brownfield.
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0: Looking for highs today in the low 80s, overnight low in the lower 60s, south winds gusting to 20 to 25 miles per hour. Tomorrow, chance of thundershowers and showers, highs in the upper 70s and lows in the mid 50s. Winds out of the southwest 5 to 10, becoming northerly and gusting up to 25 miles per hour tomorrow afternoon. And on Sunday, it'll be sunny with highs in the low 70s, clear overnight with a low of around 50.

0: hunting and a fishing and a loving every day. Luke Bryan, nothing in there about mowing, but you could add mowing to the list if you win the How Far Will It Mow summer contest from B103 and No Limit Power. 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
5: Fox News, I'm Tom Graham. The White House continues to express optimism that a peace deal is close to being signed between the U.S. and Iran.
6: White House officials are bullish that an agreement could be reached in the coming days. They say they're 80% of the way there. In order to get the Strait of Hormuz fully open, the U.S. would agree to lift the blockade.
5: Iran's foreign minister saying both sides are working toward an initial agreement, adding terms dealing with Tehran's nuclear program and other issues will be finalized following a 60-day period. Shares of SpaceX soaring in today's Wall Street debut. Fox's Grady Trimble.
7: People who got in on today's IPO paid $135 per share. It opened at $150 per share, and at the closing bell, a single share cost $161.
5: SpaceX owned by Elon Musk. 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

0: Wrapping up the 5 at 5, the first section anyway. That was the Eli Young Band, and Even If It Breaks Your Heart. 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
1: From the News Channel Nebraska Newsroom, I'm Dan Swanson. Former State Senator Julie Slama is featured in a Washington Post article regarding rural customers and Elon Musk's Starlink. The article says Starlink and its satellite internet service is a lifeline for many rural customers, but prices are soaring. Slama told the newspaper that her costs for Starlink have risen $500 a year since she and her husband first moved to rural Dunbar. Slama said there is really no reasonable alternative but to pay the cost. The article says Musk opposes government subsidies that support rural broadband and says Governor Jim Pillen did not spend $400 million in the Broadband Equity Access and Deployment Program that had been allocated to the state. The article says the governor declined to deploy most of the funds, expressing hope to use the funds for other purposes. SpaceX, the parent company of Starlink, did not respond to the article. Auburn sales taxes are $29,000 below last year, 8 months into the fiscal year. September sales taxes improved by $3,500, but the last 4 months have been below the prior year. The sales tax collections are $40,000 below budget. Last year's sales tax collection of $622,000 was the first time in a decade that sales tax collections did not increase year over year. 1 year after the immigration raid at Glen Valley Foods in Omaha, community leaders, business owners, and affected families say the effects are still being felt across the metro. In June of 2025, a large-scale immigration enforcement operation at the food processing plant led to the detention of 76 people, changing the lives of many families overnight. Luis Mia was among community members who gathered Wednesday at La Plaza de la Raza and spoke about the uncertainty surrounding the detention of his mother.
2: Suddenly, my siblings and I were without our mom, and I felt responsible for stepping up and taking care of them as my mom was our sole provider. For an entire month, my innocent mom, who had never had any contact with law enforcement whatsoever, was suddenly taken like a criminal and taken away from us.
1: Roxana Cortez, legal director for the Center of Immigrant and Refugee Advancement, said the raid is leaving a mark on Omaha.
3: 1 year later, families continue to be villainized. They continue to live with uncertainty. Their lives have become more precarious as policies change and opportunities narrow. This should concern all Nebraskans. Immigrants are not separate from Nebraska's future. They are Nebraska's future. Nearly 11% of Nebraska's population is foreign-born. More than 223,000 immigrants live, work, raise family, pay taxes, start businesses, fulfill critical workforce needs.
1: Speakers at the event encouraged community members to support immigrant families and advocate for policies centered on dignity, justice, and due process. Nebraska City Utilities reports that repairs at the wastewater plant have been made, ending a bypass situation into South Table Creek. The utility reported an electrical failure, leading to the bypass beginning Monday night. The Cass County Fair is encouraging patriotic themes for its open class entries to celebrate America 250. Open class entries are welcome for special contests in traditional departments August 2nd through the 4th. Categories include quilts, photography, textile, fiber arts, baking, flowers, the grandma, grandpa, and me division, and floral hat creations. The America 250 Nebraska City Committee has a pair of events scheduled this weekend. Sarah Crook will portray a female settler, Barbara K.G. Mayhew Broadway, in Nebraska's Territorial Days. Nebraska's winding road to statehood includes an exploration of the Underground Railroad. Crook will speak at Arbor Lodge, 11:30 a.m. Saturday, June 13th. The Wildwood Historic Center will host a Crazy Quilts class, 10 a.m. to 2:30 p.m. Saturday. No experience is necessary for the hand-stitch workshop. The River Stage is at 11.2 feet from the News Channel Nebraska Newsroom. I'm Dan Swanson.
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0: Looking for highs today in the low 80s, overnight low in the lower 60s, south winds gusting to 20 to 25 miles per hour. Tomorrow, chance of thunder showers and showers, highs in the upper 70s and lows in the mid 50s. Winds out of the southwest 5 to 10, becoming northerly and gusting up to 25 miles per hour tomorrow afternoon. And on Sunday, it'll be sunny with highs in the low 70s, clear overnight with a low of around 50.

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0: News. I'm John Saucier. The White House is close to getting a signed deal with Iran after months of negotiations. Interior Secretary Doug Burgum on Fox.
1: I'd say where we stand is that we've got the negotiator in chief, the deal maker in chief, President Trump. We know that he's not going to agree to a bad deal. Whatever deal is reached, it's going to be a good deal.
0: White House officials say the latest deal is nearly 80% done, should be signed within the next few days. Texas authorities with new details about a shooting that happened in Midland this morning. Sergeant Steve Blanco from the Texas Department of Public Safety confirming they've identified the suspect responsible.
2: The identity of the suspect, Victor Monta Villarreal, age 45. It was a suspect from the previous day's shooting.
0: Yeah, police said he got into it with them shooting at them earlier in the day. Officials say this 45-year-old suspect opened fire on residents around 8 a.m. local time this morning. He's now dead. 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

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Ooh, yeah, the weekend's here and it feels good. Coming up, a look at your B103 Country Almanac, your AccuWeather forecast, and your pal Al will be in at 7. What?

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1: Poor, poor, pitiful me. Boy, if I only had a nickel for every time I felt that way. Time now for the B103 Country Almanac for June 12th. It was on this day Dolly Parton made the Forbes Richie Rich list. Listener earnings, Forbes did, at $37 million. Happy birthday to Junior Brown, country guitar and singer. His signature instrument, the double neck guitar. Guitar on top and lap steel guitar on the bottom. Did a video, won a CMA Video of the Year of Video Award for My Wife Thinks You're Dead. You can check that out on Google. And by the way, happy birthday. He is 74 years old today. Chris Young also having a birthday, and he is 41.
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1: Looking for highs today in the low 80s, overnight low in the lower 60s. South winds gusting to 20 to 25 miles per hour. Tomorrow, chance of thunder showers and showers, highs in the upper 70s and lows in the mid 50s. Winds out of the southwest 5 to 10, becoming northerly and gusting up to 25 miles per hour tomorrow afternoon. And on Sunday, it'll be sunny with highs in the low 70s, clear overnight with a low of around 50.

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0: Water at a Wedding, music from Graylin James on Today's Best Country, B103. Our summer giveaway is pretty much all planned out. It's another How Far Will It Mow contest. This year's prize, this will get the job done. 61-inch Bad Boy Rebel Riding Mower. And No Limit Power helping us out with this, and we are going to have a good time with it. We're going to be taking the mower around to different places, and all you have to do is get the mileage down on how far it will go before it runs out of gas in September. And then you'll have one guess absolutely free online at B103.fm. Bonus guesses on air, on Facebook, texting, and also on location. 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